0: crowd in front of them is, really good feeling. Played the game in our front half for the first quarter and a bit, but they were just capitalising on our errors. Turnover goal, and we had heaps of shots, but just weren't able to finish. So, I mean, JL's message at halftime was just keep doing our thing, keep playing our way. Eventually it'll turn, and it did.
1: Fremantle sit ahead of the Sydney Swans on the AFL table, followed by Geelong and Melbourne. Terry Daniel, Airsport.
2: In rugby league, Laurie Daly is already embracing the underdog tag ahead of next month's State of Origin decider. The Blues coach under siege after his side were thrashed by the Maroons in Melbourne. Daly says Origin Game 3 is a chance to defy his critics.
3: We get a chance to prove a lot of people wrong because there'll be no one thinking we can win. I know we can win. The players think they can win, so it won't be an issue for us.
2: Australian Independent Radio News.
4: 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The Bureau saying possible shower. I'm not so sure about that, but then again, I guess I shouldn't override the expert. Nothing showing at the moment, anyway, on the radar. So there you go, 22 at the moment, and we're looking for a maximum today of 24.

0: Dance, Dance. That's the Beach Boys. Yes, 60s. Lord, how good she, Solar Power. And Tina Turner, River Deep, Mountain High, 10:15. Morning all, about 15 minutes. Yes, Craigie boy, he'll be along.
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0: no need to do that. No, everything under control here. Police, message in a bottle. Little River Band, Love is a Bridge. And Earth, Wind and Fire, After the Love Has Gone. Oh, dear. 29 past 10.
1: Yes, it's that time again to grab the smelling salts and hold on to something firm. The Gold Coast King of Goss, Craig Bennett, is on the line, brimming with all the show business news from Hollywood, Australia and around the world, and proudly sponsored by the Darcy Arms Hotel in Surfers Paradise, the Goldie's longest-running Irish pub.
0: Oh, yes, give him a big clap indeed. I'm having withdrawal symptoms. Hello, Craig Bennett.
2: And hello to you, Rhonda Sharrett.
0: I missed you last week.
2: Well, I missed you more. It's quite true. I did. I just missed you. And where was your note?
0: Oh,
2: did
0: well,
2: you have one?
0: I had a note. I was very busy at Grandparents' Day at All Saints School.
2: That makes sense. There's the note accepted. There you go. I've got so much to tell you, Rhonda. Seriously, I'm brimming at the sides. The seams are about to explode. Look, I'll kick off with this one. Marilyn is in Munro, as you well know. She left us coming on to 64 years ago. But the unending fascination surrounding her life and death, it remains incredibly undimmed. Earlier this month, of course, marked what would have been her 100th birthday. A lot of hoopla around that. And just when you thought there couldn't possibly be one single new secret to reveal, especially considering the facts of these, she is the Hollywood star who has been the subject of more books than any other celebrity. So to that, we can now add another. It's a book called I Want to Be Loved By You, a bit like that famous song, I Want to Be... Sorry, I promised
0: boop,
2: on your
0: boop,
2: show
0: boop,
2: years
0: doo.
2: Ago I would never sing. Yeah, boop, boop, be do. Anyway, this book is written by the acclaimed biographer Andrew Wilson, 512 pages. He reckons he had access to dozens of unpublished letters written by Marilyn, her private diaries. How? Don't know, but he reckons he read through all sorts of private diaries, listened to hours of tapes. So lots of fresh Marilyn tidbits is the upshot. Now, she wanted to be desperately loved by her father is one of the major themes in this book, who abandoned her before she was born. She became, apparently, Rhonda, so obsessed, she tracked him down. He wanted nothing to do with her, all of which created this lifelong traumatic emotional hell for her, essentially, that sparked an avalanche of issues from a pill addiction to an obsession with sleep. But I've got to say, brace yourselves for this, because the book claims in a shocking twist that Marilyn bizarrely fantasised about putting on a black wig, meeting her father in a bar with him not knowing who the dickens she was, and taking him home. I mean, whoa. Absolutely good. I know, incredible. The book denies previous stories that Marilyn had this wild romance with Joan Crawford. Have you heard those?
0: No.
2: Apparently it wasn't true. But it does recount, and again, gird your loins, folks, I give you a warning, it recounts a rather saucy story Marilyn wrote about in one of her diaries of seeing Errol Flynn, rather inebriated at a party, whip out his, shall we say, his, you know, the, you know what I mean, the
0: no.
2: manhood,
0: oh.
2: at, well, his bits and bobs, right? And play You Are My Sunshine with it on a piano.
0: Oh.
2: Believe it or not. I know. You are my sunshine. Anyway, look, from that to this, it's a bit of a welcome back, Rhonda, isn't it, that one?
0: Yeah, thanks.
2: Look, fans of the great Carly Simon might be really thrilled to hear she has got a new album on the way. Very exciting, this, because it's her first in 18 years. Many Carly fans thought, look, she'd never record again. Gosh, she's going to be... I think 83 later this month, very, very wealthy, writes kids' books, all of that. And so people just assumed that, you know, what they'd heard from Carly is what they'd heard, no more new music. But no, wrong. New album called Comes in Waves, 12 songs. As a tantaliser, one was released earlier this week called Howl. And I've got to say, I had a bit of a listen this morning, Rhonda, hunted it up. It's absolute ear candy. She is in magnificent voice. So, look, for those now with their appetites severely whetted, the album rolls out August 14, and it'll be her 24th album in what has been, I don't need to tell you, a stellar career, 53 years of it, with songs like Nobody Does It Better and from that James Bond movie, The Spy Who Loved Me, if I recall correctly. Jesse, and of course, the very much guessed about You're So Vain, which features, in case you didn't know, an uncredited Mick Jagger singing backup. And it's interesting when you look at her showbiz life. Carly Simon started singing with her sister Lucy in the 60s. They called themselves the Simon Sisters. And in fact, Carly was urged to sing as a youngster because she had this very bad stutter. And it was said that if you learn singing and sing your words, it's a way of overcoming the stuttering, which indeed it did. And look, for those who love these, the red-hot Hollywood romance stories, you know, the new loves that are going to shake up the magazines week in, week out, well, this one, I have to say, has fans excitedly fizzing like a turbocharged Alka-Seltzer. Shakira, the very sultry four-time Grammy-winning singer of big songs like Whenever, Wherever, and all sorts of other ones. Look, she may, just maybe dating the star of the smash hit Whenever, Wherever, and all sorts of other ones. Look, she may, just maybe dating the star of the smash hit TV

0: language expert has weighed in to give some extra oomph to the possible romance story by saying, look, it definitely looks like there is something afoot romantically. So there you have it. It's a wonder the New York Post didn't bring in a lip reader to add just maybe a little more oomph to all of this. Having said that, looking at the two of them, no scandal to be seen here, Rhonda, because Shakira is a mum of two kids with a Spanish footballer, but they separated, I think, 2 years or so ago. And Manuel was dating Tim McGraw and Faith Hill's daughter, but that ended a month or two back. So there you go, Shakira. Oh. And the very handsome Manuel Garcia Aralfo, who is the Lincoln lawyer. This is a fabulous story, and then I've got a little quickie for you before we wrap here. As you know, Barry Manilow has rebounded from his lung cancer scare of late last year. He's, in fact, now resumed his concert tours across the UK and the US. But here is a warning. Oh. If any Fanilows, a Fanilow, by the way, is a Barry Manilow fan, a Fanilow, if they're about to hop on a plane with all the excitement that Barry is now back on stage doing all his wonderful stuff. So if any listeners are about to hop on a plane to see Barry live on stage, maybe in Vegas where he's about to resume his residency, in what may be, by the way, his final concert tour, then a word of warning, do not pack the blonde wig and the sparkly jacket because you may be turned away from a meet and greet with the Mandy singer. It happened earlier this week in the UK where Barry was performing in Liverpool. Now, it turns out a super Fanilow named Wayne had splashed out almost 2,300 Aussie dollars on a concert ticket with the meet and greet afterwards with obviously his idol Barry. And as an homage to Barry Manilow, Wayne plonked on a blonde wig and hopped into a sparkly jacket, figuring, oh, this would make a really nice photo, wouldn't it? Oh. Well, Wayne has told the London Sun today of his shock and horror when security told him he could not meet Barry Manilow dressed like that. It would be seen as an insult. Mm. And so basically he was turned away. He was later refunded, he reckoned, the meet and greet part of the fee, but he reckons the whole ordeal has left him feeling insulted and humiliated. And he tells the Sun he was wearing the wig because he's bald. I've got to say, I just dragged up the photo to have a look. And that wig does make him look like Barry Manilow in drag, and it's not a good look. So maybe that's what it is. And look, yeah, baby, yeah, strike up the fabulous Quincy Jones Shagadelic Austin Powers theme, Rhonda, because fans have been hoping for this for years, and it's now happening. Think Mike Myers has revealed today, indeedy wordy lordy, he is working on a fourth Austin Powers movie extravaganza, and yes, he'll be back as the James Bond-esque super spy with the shag pile chest hair and those 60 outfits and the always alluring stained buck teeth. And a little history, because the first Austin Powers movie came out in, where was it, 1997, The International Man of Mystery. Then came The Spy Who Shagged Me a couple of years later. And then there was Goldmember in 2002. So it's been 24 years since that last Austin Powers movie and the one that's about to come along. No word on who'll be co-starring with him. I know Michael York, of course, who played Basil Exposition. I've told you this before. He's dealing with serious health problems, so unlikely he'll be back. With regard to, of course, mini-me, Vern Troyer died years ago after a long battle with the bottle. And then, of course, you've got the beauties of the past, like Liz Hurley or Heather Graham and Beyonce. They're among the mix. No word if they're going to turn back. But with this news coming through that it will be over 24 years between the last movie and the upcoming sequel, it got me thinking, Rhonda, about the longest time between a movie and the sequel. Mm. And this could help you win a meat tray, folks, at the trivia quiz at the local pub, the Darcy Arms, if you will. Mm. It is, in fact, 63 years between a movie and a sequel, and that was Bambi. Now, the Bambi movie, the original, came out in 1942, all the way back then, and then there was a sequel, Bambi 2, in 2006. Do the math, 63 years. There you go.
1: That's unbelievable.
0: It is unbelievable.
1: It is. Now, listen, a couple of things. I don't know where to start.
0: Oh, yes, please.
1: Yeah.
0: I love your question.
1: Oh, yeah. Well, this is more of a comment, but you have to agree, really. Wouldn't Shakira and that bloke have beautiful children if they decided to do

0: that?
1: Well, you know what? Absolutely spot on the money, yes, because Manuel Garcia Alfo is very handsome and she's an absolute beauty. Yes, can you imagine those two? The DNA of those two kind of intertwining. Yes, fantastic.
0: Second question is, I know you've got a beautiful piano at Shea Bennett. Ever been,
1: yes.
0: You know what I'm going to ask. Ever been tempted to play that with, how shall we say, you know, no clothes on?
1: No, actually, Rhonda, no. Yes, I do have a piano, and in fact, I've never given it a thought. And mercifully, my answer to that will be certainly not in the current months with the temperature the way it is. I mightn't be able to hit a note.
0: Oh, I thought you might have gotten sprayed.
1: Well, nude and cold, you know what happens, as they say.
0: Oh, well, yeah, I've got a fair idea. And the other thing, well, he was a silly idiot, that bloke, getting dressed up to go and do a meet and greet with Barry Manilow.
1: I must admit, if I wanted to meet Barry Manilow, I think the last thing I'd do is plonk on a rather nasty-looking wig and a sparkly jacket. It could be perceived as a little bit of a send-up.
0: Oh, totally agree. Mm. Craig Bennett, love you lots. Talk to you next week.
1: Love you more. Catch you then.
0: Bye.

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0: Kirkland Strikes and Fleetwood Mac everywhere. It is 8 to 11. Okay, I'm just recovering from Craig Bennett. Gosh, he comes up with some things. I don't know where he gets them. It's the way he presents them to us that always knocks me, Svabo.
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0: it's pretty, isn't it? I think so. Roger Whittaker and The Last Farewell. It's 3 to 11.
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0: Looking okay at the moment for your run on the M1 southbound between Pimpamar and Narang. Looking a little bit slow in spots for the Coomera Connector southbound on the approach to Helensvale Road. Also got some delays for your run on Reedy Creek Road around Southport Burley Road through Burley. Gold Coast Highway busy through Broadbeach, Manmade Beach, Miami and Palm Beach. Griffith Street, Wharf Street and Mile Street looking good through Coolangatta and the Tweed. Pacific Highway travelling well through Tindra and through Benora Point too. 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
2: Hello there, I'm Sean Bindley. The opposition leader maintains capital gains tax changes outlined in the federal budget should be axed entirely. Labor have decided to wind back some of their plans following voter backlash. Small business with a turnover of up to $10 million will be able to keep the 50% CGT discount, and startups will get extra concessions. Angus Taylor describing the taxes as a punishment on aspiration.
3: They're imposing a ceiling on ambition and aspiration, and we need them axed, and I've said that from the start.
2: The US Defence Secretary, Pete Hegseth, has announced a six-month Pentagon review of American forces in Europe, while NATO's nuclear planning group have issued their first statement in 19 years. Both were unveiled on Thursday at a defence minister's meeting in Brussels. The gathering also focused on the war in Ukraine, with NATO Secretary-General Mark Rutte estimating Russia is losing tens of thousands of troops every month and calling for more Allied support to defend Ukrainian skies. Ukraine's President Volodymyr Zelensky attended the meeting, pressing allies for additional air defence systems after another Russian strike on the city of Sumy. William Denslow is in Brussels.
4: He met last night with Mark Rutte, the NATO Secretary General. He had a meeting with NATO's defence ministers to discuss continued support. This comes as Mark Rutte estimates that Russia is losing upwards of 35,000 forces each and every month. He says that is signs that Ukraine is in a strong position on the battlefield, but says yet more support is needed. Also, calls for more support to defend Ukraine's skies. There's overnight another strike on the Ukrainian city of Sumy, so more air defences urgently requested from Kyiv.
2: Researchers have developed a comprehensive database on motor neurone disease to help fight the condition. 1,300 Australian patients have contributed information and samples to the platform. The University of Queensland's Shoan Noh says it's hoped the database will help develop new therapies.
5: The matched data that comes with those samples means that we can really now look in depth in a large number of samples and a large amount of data to see if we can tease apart what might be causing M&D.
2: Tunnelling on the M6 in Sydney South is due to resume 2 years after construction was halted due to the emergence of sinkholes. The state's government has reached a deal with the project's contractors to ensure the completion of the $3.2 billion motorway. An AFL great, Tony Modra, is showing encouraging signs as he continues to fight for his life in hospital. The 57-year-old suffered catastrophic head injuries when a tree branch crashed through the windscreen of his cattle truck at Back Valley near Victor Harbour. The father of two was airlifted to the Flinders Medical Centre after being rescued by local emergency crews. Local Mayor Maura Jenkins says conditions were particularly wild on the Fleurieu Peninsula.
6: Windy, rainy, horrible night. So thank you very much to all of the emergency services and volunteers that assisted him. And I hope that he has a very quick recovery.
2: The state's Premier, Peter Malinauskas, released a statement saying Modra is a South Australian icon who's never forgotten where he came from. This is Air News. In tennis, two more Aussies have progressed on the grass in the UK. Air Sports' Paul Walsh has the details.
7: Rinki Hijikata has joined fellow Australian Alex De Minaur in the quarterfinals of the Queen's Tournament in London after a come-from-behind victory over the world number 12 Yuri Lehechka, 4-6, 7-5, 7-6. Last year's men's doubles finalist at Wimbledon again showed his preference for grass as he worked Lehechka around all parts of the court, securing the points that really counted. In Nottingham, Chris O'Connell booked his place in the final four after his straight sets victory over the number 2 seed Benjamin Bonzi, 6-4, 6-4, and will now meet the qualifier Remy Bertola from Switzerland for a place in the final. Paul Walsh for Air Sport.
2: And the Socceroos are preparing for tomorrow morning's long-awaited clash with the World Cup host nation, the US. The two nations have developed a rivalry after a hot-tempered friendly late last year, further incensed when American pundits celebrated Australia as easy group stage opponents. Former Socceroo Craig Foster says Australia has never wanted to win a game as badly as this one.
8: It's fired up Australia. It's certainly fired up the team. And not that they need any further motivation, but that little tiny bit, you know, where they feel disrespected, that's the one thing you don't want to do against Aussies in any forum.
2: In AFL news, a Luke Jackson masterclass has guided Frio to a 9-point victory over Geelong in Perth last night, extending the Dockers' winning streak to 13 games. Tonight, Hawks defender Tom Barrass returns from a hamstring injury as Hawthorn take on the Gold Coast. Australian Independent Radio News.
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9: Not much going on with the weather, which is good, actually, because we don't really want it to change. It's been a lovely morning, and it's still sitting on 22. That temperature hasn't changed in the last hour. 24 is the forecast expected maximum. Possible shower, the Bureau is saying. Not looking real likely at the moment, although a couple of clouds around. But, I don't think – nothing showing at all on the radar.

0: Tabba, abba-dabba-doo, Mamma Mia, here in America. That was Dion and Paul Simon. Sorry, Matt. I'm getting distracted. I won't tell you why. Dion and Paul Simon back on track now with Here in America, and Jimi Hendrix got me underway. After the news with Foxy Lady. It is 18 past 11. It's Friday. Yeah, it's a beautiful morning, so all is good with the world. The House of Siam Thai restaurant on the boardwalk at Hope Island. Owner Sid Pansan creates authentic Thai cuisine overlooking a marina with Mount Tambourine as the backdrop. 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

0: That's first class. And a Beach Baby, Chris Cornell, Patience, and Kenny Loggins, Footloose. What is it? 28 to 12. Goodness me. I was going to say a bit early today, but I'm actually a bit late. Doesn't matter. Better than last week. Sexy Steve's tips for you guys. Write these down. You know the rules. Can't give them out. Okay, for tomorrow, Melbourne, race 4, horse 14, poker. Sydney, race 3, horse 13, lipstick. And Sydney, race 4, horse 9, Nandina. What's going on, Steve? I can pronounce all of them this week. Just recapping, Melbourne, race 4, horse 14, Sydney race 3, horse 13, and Sydney race 4, horse 9. Very best of British luck, everybody, and don't forget, you win some, but you lose more.
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0: is Lockie James, and the track The Wind carries the name of, and track that Stewie's played on the local gig every Tuesday night at 7. 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
0: There you go. That is it for me, guys. Have yourselves a lovely afternoon. Just looks beautiful out there. And a great weekend. Yes, it's Friday. And, well, John will be in after all the latest news and sport. And then I'll be back Monday morning. Julie Cruz will take us up to news. Have a good one. Bye now.

0: Traffic Jam.
1: Travelling well for your run on the M1 both directions between Pimpama and the border. The Gold Coast Highway slow through Southport, Surfers Paradise, Broadbeach, Miami and Palm Beach. Reddy Creek Road is building up around Southport Burley Road through Burley Heads and Southport Burley Road a bit of a mess through Robina. Gooding Drive not too bad through Carrara and Merrimack. Smith Street Motorway slows up at Molondina and also looking a little busy Hooker Boulevard, Broadbeach Waters and the Coomera Connector at Helensvale Road southbound. Grab lunch or dinner from Guzmani Gomez with the $12 chicken mini meal, a mini chicken burrito or bowl, Chipotle seasoned fries and a choice of drink for just $12. That's our sponsor. It's Chris. 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
3: Hello there, I'm Sean Bindley. Opposition leader Angus Taylor claims he's no career politician as he continues to fight against Labor's tax changes. Mr. Taylor argues the Prime Minister doesn't understand how small business drives prosperity. Labor has been forced to wind back adjustments to capital gains and trusts after growing backlash against the changes. Taylor says he believes the government's budget is in tatters.
4: They don't realise what powers the economy. I do. I've spent most of my career in the private sector, not in politics. Prime Minister came into politics in 1996. I've been around for just over a decade. I mean, he doesn't get it. He never will get it. It's not in his bones.
3: The US President and Iranian President have signed a 14-point memorandum of understanding at the Palace of Versailles, setting out terms for ending the war and reopening the Strait of Hormuz. Iran's Supreme National Security Council have announced that Tehran's Persian Gulf Waterway Management Authority will now manage traffic through the strait, while the International Atomic Energy Agency says it's ready to begin overseeing the dilution of Iran's enriched uranium stockpile. The deal gives both sides 60 days to resolve the future of Iran's nuclear program, but some Republican lawmakers are already attacking the agreement over the billions of dollars that could flow to Tehran. Mitch McCann reports from New York.
5: There are many key unanswered questions that remain here. Among them, what is the future of Iran's nuclear program, something that Donald Trump has talked about since the start of this conflict? Iran has reportedly agreed not to have a nuclear weapon, but what about nuclear power and how will the US trust the Iranians' word moving forward? What is going to happen in terms of Iran backing or no longer backing its regional proxies? And the big question as well is what happens to the Strait of Hormuz after 60 days?
3: A deal has been reached with the contractor to ensure work will be finished on the M6 project in Sydney South. But the end date remains a mystery. Construction on the $3.2 billion motorway was halted when sinkholes emerged in March 2024. The state's roads minister, Jenny Acheson, says the agreement will come at no additional cost to taxpayers, but it's too soon to say when the work will be finished.
6: My biggest concern here is to get the work done properly. I'm not going to be held to timelines from the opposition. I'm not going to be held to timelines from, people saying, let's just get it done. We are going as fast as we can, but we want to make sure that this work is done safely.
3: Adelaide Crows AFL legend Tony Modra continues his fight for life after a freak accident near Victor Harbour. Kerry Turner reports.
7: The 57-year-old AFL great was driving his cattle truck at Back Valley on the Fleurieu Peninsula late yesterday when a tree branch pierced the windscreen. It's understood local emergency crews played a critical role in his rescue, helping to stabilise the father of two before he was airlifted to Flinders Medical Centre. He is showing encouraging signs and an update on his conditions expected later today. Tomorrow, the Crows will pay tribute to first responders with their annual emergency services round.
3: And thousands of Aussie supporters are descending on Seattle ahead of the Socceroos' clash with Team USA in the FIFA World Cup. Owner of the Kangaroo and Kiwi pub in the Emerald City, Bradley Howe, says his staff are bracing for wild celebrations.
8: My staff is ready as can be. We are stocked, we are loaded, some are resting, some are working tonight. So we're expecting another good crowd tonight. So it's just, we're just ready. We just can get it on.
3: This is Air News. Firstly to Rugby League, and New South Wales legend Brett Kenny believes the Blues are playing it too safe and will need to take a risk if they're to save the State of Origin series. The former champion 5'8 says he wants to see Laurie Daly's team copy Queensland's ad-lib style in next month's decider.
9: It was very pedestrian, the attack of this one. They don't seem to try anything or they haven't rehearsed anything at training during the week, thinking this is what we'll do in this area and this is what we'll do in that area.
3: Round 16 of the NRL kicks off tonight, with the Knights hosting the Dragons. Co-host Canada have put on a show for home fans at the FIFA World Cup, thrashing a nine-man Qatar side 6-0 in Vancouver. Captain of the US, Christian Pulisic, is in doubt for tomorrow morning's clash with the Socceroos with a calf injury. In tennis, Rinki Hijikata has upseeded the second seed, Jiří Lehecka, to join Alex de Minaur in the quarterfinal at the Queen's Club Championship in London. Hijikata says the Aussies come into their own on the grass courts.
0: You know it as well as I do, the Aussies love playing on the grass. I feel like we all just kind of spawn for this time of year, and it's great to see you. You can kind of hang out with all the Aussie boys.
3: And former world number one golfer Jason Day has withdrawn midway through his first round at the US Open in New York due to a back injury. He shot a miserable 7-over par 42 on the front nine before pulling out. Dustin Johnson and Wyndham Clark were co-leaders of the tournament, both 4-under through 13. Australian Independent Radio News.
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10: Mostly sunny this afternoon, but cloud will start to increase this evening, heading for a top today of 24. Now, tomorrow, Saturday, should be mostly sunny, medium chance of showers most likely in the evening, and a top of 24 again. 14, the overnight minimum, and then Sunday, a cloudy day, very high chance of showers, slight winds, and a top of only 20 degrees. And currently it is 22. G'day, I'm John Pearce, and it's the end of the week. It's Friday, and this is The Long Lunch. And this is Natalie Imbruglia.

0: Gene Pitney and the Trans-Canada Highway, David Bowie with Fashion, and Natalie Imbruglia first up in the program, Torn, and this is the Gold Coast on 94.1 FM. And right after these messages, a track, my final track for this week, from the album of the week, Agent Provocateur from Foreigner.
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0: The Beatles, I Should Have Known Better, and Supertramp with Breakfast in America, 94.1 FM. And this is Friday's Long Lunch with John Pearce. Nice to have you along. And you've got time today to get along to the Red Cross Craft Stall at Runaway Bay Shopping Centre. 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
0: 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The origins of the species. It's about to tear apart what you thought about those oldies you know and love. Each week I'll investigate the origins of a certain song back to its earliest ancestor. You may think that song you love is the original. Well, I'm here to bust the myth. Around a quarter to one, Thursday afternoons, listen for The Origins of the Species on 94.1 FM.

0: Max Martin and the Meteors, Good Feeling. And that song always gives me a good feeling. I love it. Richard Clapton with I Am an Island, and Australian Crawl with Errol. This is 94.1 FM. It's a Friday, and right after these messages, we'll play a song and then the answer song to that song.
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0: 94.1 Goldie FM, and it's that time. And the answer is, yes, we play a song and then the answer song to that song. And today it's an oldie but a goodie, going back to 1959 and the first big hit for Annette Funicello, who was only 16 at the time when she recorded this. It was said to be about Paul Anka, but Paul Anka denied that, saying, "I'm not tall." That's right, the song was called Tall Paul. Here's Annette Funicello.

0: Annette Funicello and Tall Paul. And even though she did have a brief fling with Paul Anka, it wasn't about him. It was written by the Sherman Brothers, who wrote a lot of music for the Disney organization. And it wasn't long before Carole King, who was a songwriter and occasional singer, to do a answer song to it. She also did an answer song to Neil Sedaka's Oh Carole with O'Neill. But anyway, getting back to this one, Annette Funicello's Tall Paul was answered by Short Mort. Here's Carole King.
1: Hey!

You can keep your Paul, I'll take short mort, so says Carole King in the answer song to Annette Funicello's Tall Paul. That's the answer song for today and this week here on 94.1 FM. We'll do it again next Friday, have a song and the answer song to it. 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

0: Gina Jeffries and Do That, and she did. Colleen Hewitt, another great Aussie singer, and Gigolo, Gold Coast Zone, 94.1 FM with the 1 o'clock news coming up. Next hour, The Lost 45.
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0: Travelling well for your run on the M1 both directions between Pimpama and the border. The Gold Coast Highway slow through Southport, Surfers Paradise, Broadbeach, Miami and Palm Beach. Reddy Creek Road is building up around Southport Burley Road through Burley Heads and Southport Burley Road a bit of a mess through Robina. Gooding Drive not too bad through Carrara and Merrimack. Smith Street Motorway slows up at Molondina and also looking a little busy Hooker Boulevard, Broadbeach Waters and the Coomera Connector at Helensvale Road southbound. Grab lunch or dinner from Guzmani Gomez with the $12 chicken mini meal, a mini chicken burrito or bowl, Chipotle seasoned fries and a choice of drink for just $12. That's our sponsor. 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
2: I'm Mark Dransfield. The federal government is defending its tax backflip as anger over the changes continues. More from federal politics editor Michael Packey.
3: After weeks of backlash over Labor's budget measures, the Treasurer has made some changes in order to quell the anger. Businesses with a turnover of up to $10 million will now be able to claim the 50% capital gains tax discount. The proposed 30% tax on testamentary trusts has been scrapped and startups will get concessions, but they'll have to meet the definition of an innovative business. Opposition leader Angus Taylor says it's a complete shambles.
4: We don't need a backflip. We don't need a carve-out. We need an axe to this.
3: Jim Chalmers admits Labor has lost political paint over the tax changes, but maintains reform is needed.
5: Even though they are contested, even though they are contentious.
3: The government is negotiating with the Greens over the next fortnight to get its measures passed through the Senate.
2: New South Wales Highway Patrol officers have seized more than $4.5 million worth of illegal tobacco and vapes during three separate truck stops. The largest seizure occurring on the mid-north coast, where police uncovered over 2 tonnes of tobacco leaf in one vehicle. All three drivers will now face court on a variety of charges. For the first time in Australia, WA police are trialling real-time facial recognition cameras. Chelsea Bowden reports.
6: The cameras will be set up in public areas with a marked police car nearby. The technology will scan faces, alerting police in real time if there's a match with a person in their database. The people on that database will include suspected serious offenders, those with outstanding arrest warrants, child sex offenders, and missing people. If you're not on that list, your face will be blurred and your data won't be stored. Signage will also be in place to let people know that the cameras are in use. Police say they'll assess the community's response to the new technology after a 3 to 6 month trial.
2: Overseas now, and a Ukrainian drone strike targeting Russia's capital has closed all 4 major airports, disrupting more than 500 flights. Moscow officials have confirmed at least 17 people were injured after intercepted drones caused collateral damage to residential high-rises. The city's biggest oil refinery was also targeted in what's now Ukraine's largest strike since the war with Russia began. Teachers are raising concerns over plans to roll out AI-powered career coaches at some Australian schools. More from Lee Harrison.
7: The Australian Centre for Career Education has told News Corp they're worried about the commercialisation of their industry after a $25 billion US tech deal to roll out gamified AI-powered career coaches in up to 1,000 schools. The company, anyway, says they're filling the gap for schools that lack dedicated career teachers. And it already boasts of partnerships with major corporations such as Coca-Cola, Microsoft and KPMG. Teachers have questioned the quality of advice AI would offer, arguing a human being who already knows the student would be more targeted and individualised. Lee Harrison, Air News.
2: Checking the Aussie share market, the All Ords is trading down 83 points at 90.43. One Australian dollar is buying 70.05 US cents. This is Air News. Luke Jackson starred for Fremantle last night, finishing with 28 disposals, 3 goals, 9 tackles and 25 hitouts, guiding the Dockers to a 9-point win over Geelong. It's Frio's 13th straight win. Gold Coast will be aiming to break a 3-game losing streak when they host Hawthorn tonight. Israel Folau has hit out at the NRL for excluding him over his beliefs after his failed attempt to return to the NRL. He was in talks with the Tigers, but wife Maria says the club decided not to push ahead due to pushback from ARL Commission member Wayne Pearce.
8: We've been told that the Tigers are no longer going to lodge a contract because of the media pressure. It would be a distraction for the club, and then also pressure from elsewhere.
2: Round 16 begins tonight with the Knights hosting the Dragons in Newcastle. Mexico and South Korea are playing their Group A World Cup game, with Mexico leading 1-0 a short time ago. Earlier, an action-packed game saw Canada trounce Qatar 6-0. Qatar was reduced to 10 men in the first half and then 9 men in the second after two red cards. It also scored an own goal. Switzerland defeated Bosnia and Herzegovina 4-1. Czechia and South Africa drew 1-1. Australia Independence Radio News.
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10: Expecting a top of 24 degrees on this mostly sunny Friday afternoon. Now tomorrow, the weekend, starting tomorrow with Saturday, mostly sunny day. Now there are the medium chance of some showers coming through, but most likely in the evening. 24 the maximum for tomorrow, 14 the minimum overnight. And Sunday, well, different story, cloudy with a very high chance of showers, so the Bureau tells us. Light winds and only a top of 20 degrees. Currently on the coast, it's 22. G'day, I'm John Pearce. Welcome back to The Long Lunch. It's a Friday. Looking forward to the weekend. And here are the Rolling Stones and Angie.

0: Andy Gibb with An Everlasting Love, another Andy, Andy Cohen with Elvis's King, and Rolling Stones' Angie, Gold Coast Zone 94.1 FM with James Blunt after the break, and a little later in the hour, the Lost 45, going back to the 80s, a rather political song because it was the era of Margaret Thatcher, who was either loved or hated. There was no in between.
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0: Mamas and Papas, and I saw her again last night. Got here with I Feel Better and James Blunt with 1973. What a good year. I was working in Cairns in 1973 at 4CA. Anyway, that's enough of me. Gold Coast Zone 94.1 FM. It's the Long Lunch on a Friday afternoon. And the Guanabara Country Music Club, which is a not-for-profit organisation formed almost 40 years ago. It was formed to raise money for various charities in and around the Gold Coast area, and they also have a monthly social day. It's on the third Sunday of each month to assist funding the charitable donations. And the June social is coming up this Sunday. It's on from noon till 5 at $6 entry, licensed bar and snack food available, a live house band, talented walk-up artists, line dancing, a little rock and roll. Sounds like a fun afternoon. Great way to spend your Sunday, and it's going to be a bit wet on Sunday, so good idea to head on into the Guanabara Country Music Club at the Fire Station, Heritage Park, 193 Rifle Range Road, Pimpamar. You just turn right at the lights for the Pimpamar Sports Hub, then first left exit road for access to Heritage Park. So come along and have an enjoyable and entertaining day with some great music and some fabulous companies, a very friendly group of people. And also you'll be assisting in the Guanabara Country Music Club's charitable fundraising efforts.
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0: Sponsor. 94.1 Goldie FM, and it's time for the Lost 45. Today, going back to the 80s, and my favourite band with Paul Weller was Style Council. Had some great tracks. Somewhat political, because it was the Thatcher era, and they were very anti-Thatcher. This is the B-side, well, it was a double A-side, really. You're the Best Thing was one side of the single. The other side is the one we're going to play, The Big Boss Groove. Love this tune, even though, as I say, it was a very political number. But the feel is fabulous. Style Council, Big Boss Groove.

Style Council, Big Boss Groove, the B-side of the hit single You're the Best Thing. And whilst the You're the Best Thing came from the album Café Bleu, Big Boss Groove didn't. But a great track nonetheless, and that's the Lost 45 today on 94.5.

0: 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And we're heading towards the 2 o'clock news here on 94.1 FM. In the final hour of the long lunch today, the Choice Cut.
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0: Good afternoon. A little slow out of Brisbane on the M1. They've just cleared a crash southbound on the M1 through Loganholme. You've got some delays further south from around Upper Coomera. There is a breakdown in Helensvale southbound on the Hope Island Road off-ramp. Traffic lights have been restored now through Mullandina along Olsen Avenue. We've got the lights out of action on the Gold Coast Highway, though, in Broadbeach at Hooker Boulevard. Doing okay outbound through Parkwood on Smith Street Motorway. It is busy in Southport to North Street onto Marine Parade. Wallace Bishop's mid-year sale is on now. 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
2: I'm Mark Dransfield. The federal government says it's negotiating with the Greens to have its tax reforms passed through the Senate. Sean Bindley reports.
3: Labor has seemingly been forced to retreat the extent of its changes to capital gains and scrap its proposed 30% tax on testamentary trusts. The Greens say they're disappointed with the government's move, claiming the reforms should have gone further. Treasurer Jim Chalmers argues he consulted with business on the tax changes and has reached a sensible compromise.
4: In recognition that nobody has the numbers on their own in the Senate, we need the support of other parties in order to pass this really important legislation. So we've been engaging with the Greens on these proposals.
2: Counter-terrorism police have charged a third man over the alleged firebombing of Melbourne's Adass Israel Synagogue, claiming he was among the trio who set the devastating blaze. Madeline Burke reports.
5: The Adass Israel Synagogue in Ripponlea was firebombed in December 2024, gutting the place of worship and traumatising Melbourne's Jewish community. The fire unfolded while worshippers were inside, forcing them to flee through a back door. Two men were arrested over the incident in August last year. Today, investigators say they've now charged all three alleged offenders accused of directly setting the synagogue on fire. A 20-year-old Airport West man was charged by Victorian Joint Counter-Terrorism Team investigators this morning at the Metropolitan Remand Centre, where he's in custody for unrelated offences. The man is expected to appear in court next week, facing serious offences, including arson and conduct endangering life. Madeline Burke, Melbourne.
2: Tasmania police are appealing for witnesses to a serious motor vehicle crash in Hobart this morning. They say a 25-year-old woman drove a car into the front yard of a house, striking a 29-year-old man. The woman and man are known to each other. The man was taken to hospital in a serious condition. The woman's in custody. The Fair Work Ombudsman has found the Queensland RSPCA underpaid more than 1,000 workers between 2017 and 2024. The not-for-profit organisation has agreed to pay back $4.3 million to staff. Around 1,300 Australian motor neurone disease patients have contributed to a database which scientists hope will lead to new therapies and better survival rates. Around 90% of cases appear to occur randomly in people with no family history of the disease. University of Queensland Associate Professor Shuan No says the platform is a starting point for better outcomes.
6: But what we hope that we can achieve with these samples is that we can find new markers or clues in the blood samples that have been provided that can help us develop a new diagnostic test that we so desperately need for this disease.
2: And briefly overseas, the Mayor of Greater Manchester, Andy Burnham, has won a pivotal by-election in the UK. He secured victory for Britain's Labour Party with almost 25,000 votes. It paves the way for the popular Burnham to launch a leadership challenge against UK Prime Minister Keir Starmer. This is AIR News. Keanu Keeney won't shy away from a challenge to his test jersey from Maroon superstar Kalyn Ponga. The young Titan is New Zealand's incumbent fullback ahead of this year's Rugby League World Cup. Keeney says he's eager to learn from Ponga and compete for the Kiwi jersey.
7: It's awesome competition. It's never your jersey. The Kiwi jersey is not mine, so he's playing awesome as well. So it just makes me compete harder and try and get a spot in that World Cup team, which would be a dream.
2: Richmond is set to be boosted by the return of captain Toby Nankervis for Sunday's match against North Melbourne. The ruckman's been sidelined since round two with a hamstring injury. Tigers coach Adam Uze says Nankervis will provide leadership and flexibility for his side.
8: We get the opportunity to move other players around as well, so he's got to get through the final session today to become available. But the minute you get not only your captain back but your ruck, then we can play Noah Bolter forward more or whether we want to play him back.
2: And Mexico's become the first team to make it through to the round of 32 in the FIFA World Cup 2026 with a 1-0 win over South Korea. Also in Group A, South Africa and Czechia each gained their first point in the competition with a 1-1 draw. Canada and Switzerland are also close to qualifying after their games earlier today with 4 points each. Canada thrashed Qatar 6-0 after Qatar had two players sent off. While a flurry of late goals saw Switzerland eventually beat Bosnia and Herzegovina 4-1. Australian Independent Radio News.
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10: What sort of a weekend are we going to have, PSE, I hear you ask? Well, it's a bit of a mixture. Tomorrow looks like being pretty good, mostly sunny. There is the medium chance of some showers, but they won't come through until the evening. There'll be light winds tomorrow, 24 the maximum, and overnight a low of 14. Now, the change comes on Sunday when we'll have a cloudy day with a very high chance of showers, light winds, and a maximum of only 20 degrees, so it's going to be a little chilly on Sunday. Currently on the coast is 22. G'day, I'm John Pearce, and welcome to the final hour of Friday's Long Lunch. It's also the final hour for this week. Here's Kate Bush and Babushka.

0: China Grove, the Doobie Brothers, and Tom Petty and the Heartbreakers in there with You Get Me High. First up, Kate Bush, Babushka, Gold Coast Sun, 94.1 FM. After the break, Queen, and It's a Kind of Magic, and a little later this hour, we'll have the choice cut, a track from Van Morrison, very popular track of Van Morrison's, I might add.
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0: Love the Zombies. They had a very unique sound back in the 60s. Witness there with She's Not There. Good song. And Kate Miller Hyde Key before that, and I'll Change Your Mind. And first up, Queen. It's a Kind of Magic. This is 94.1 FM. And, of course, it's the Long Lunch, final hour of Long Lunch for Friday and this week. The annual Gem and Craft Show is on site tomorrow between 8 and 4 at Pizzi Park, Miami. 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

0: Gilbert O'Sullivan and Ooh Whack a Doo Whack a Day, whatever that may mean. Chocolate Starfish with Mountain and Emmy Lou Harris. First up, and Mr. Sandman, Gold Coast Own, 94.1 FM. And coming up after these messages, the choice cut today, Van Morrison.
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0: 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Today, Van Morrison and the title track of a 1995 album, a song that was very popular. Got a lot of airplay, actually. I love the song. It's called Days Like This. Now, it was inspired, almost be an answer song, but it was inspired by the Shirelles' 1961 hit Mama Said. And this is

0: Van Morrison, title track of the album from 1995, Days Like This, inspired by the Shirelles' Mama Said, and it became the official anthem for the peace movement of Northern Ireland when the ceasefire was brought in. Great song, and a very introspective album. It was the title track of the album. Van Morrison, Days Like This, choice cut today on 94.1 FM.
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0: Back in the 60s, that was a huge hit for Dusty Springfield, and then revived by the Bay City Rollers in the 70s, Only Want to Be With You, also recorded by the Tourists, who eventually became the Eurythmics. Before that, Billy Ocean, and When the Going Gets Tough, well, the tough get going. Gold Coast, 94.1 FM, and that's it for the long lunch for today and this week. Back on Monday for another one, and coming up, 3 o'clock news, followed by my mate Irvy and Marco Vinyl. Help you through your Friday afternoon. Looking forward to the weekend. And then at 7 o'clock tonight, great way to start your weekend. Country music, 3 hours of it with John Kerr and Kerr's Country. So don't miss that tonight here on 94.1 FM. It's got a bit of everything. It's got some classic country and some new country. And, just some really good music. So enjoy your weekend. Have a wonderful time. I'll catch you on Monday. And thanks for your company today.
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0: I'm Mark Dransfield. A second Queensland man has been charged over an alleged people smuggling plot. The 32-year-old Brisbane pilot's accused of flying a black flight to smuggle two Australian fugitives into Indonesia last November. Following investigations, he was arrested at Brisbane Airport last night by federal police and is due in court today on two counts of people smuggling. Meantime, three people are due in court today charged over a major drug bust off the Queensland coast. Miranda Workman reports.
1: 40 kilograms of cocaine was found floating near a boat ramp at Midge Point in North Queensland in May. The discovery triggered a major three-week investigation involving Queensland and federal police. Officers say they've unravelled a major crime syndicate involving drugs being transferred from a large vessel offshore to smaller boats before being brought to land. Around $100 million of cocaine and methamphetamines have allegedly been seized. The main vessel has since been detained in the Solomon Islands. Two people are due in a Brisbane court today. One is due in a Bean Lee court, while three others face charges. Miranda Workman reporting.
0: An aged care resident is due to face court, accused of assaulting another resident at a facility in Sydney's southwest. An 87-year-old man has been left in a serious condition after the incident at Hammondville. A 69-year-old man has been charged with assault. He's under police guard in hospital. The family of the victim are demanding answers about the level of supervision and how the incident occurred. Hammond Care Executive General Manager Jenny Summerton says they're committed to finding out where they can make improvements.
2: I just want to deeply say again to Margaret and John and his wife and family that we are really saddened by what happened, and we are really heartbroken with the outcome, and we're really committed to understanding the circumstances around this.
0: The US Vice President has taken aim at Israeli critics of the United States deal to end the conflict with Iran. American officials have said they expect the memorandum to lead to a ceasefire across the region, including in Lebanon. Far-right members of the Israeli cabinet have said the deal is bad for Israel and the entire free world. J.D. Vance issued this warning in response.
3: The problem for Israel is not Donald J. Trump. And anybody in Israel who thinks their biggest problem is the President of the United States needs to wake up and smell the reality of the situation that country is in.
0: Back home, and more than 1,000 Volkswagen vehicles are being recalled. A software issue has been identified in Polo, T-Roc and R-Cross models built between 2024 and 2025. The instrument panel cluster could fail to display speed and other safety information. Recently found Tasmanian Devil Mary is on the road to recovery following specialist treatment on the Gold Coast. Diagnostic testing shows inflammation on her brain, leaving her in a stable but critical condition. Vet Dr. Claire Madden says they've ruled out some possible causes of her injuries following her two-week disappearance in bushland.
4: Some of those include snake envenomation and toad toxicity, along with many other different disease processes. So at the moment we do have a targeted treatment plan, and we are happy with the treatment that we are providing Mary.
0: This is AIR News. St Kilda coach Ross Lyon is calling for his players to end a dismal run against the Western Bulldogs on Sunday. The Saints have been crushed by 72, 71 and 60 points in their last three games against the Dogs. Lyon says something has to change.
5: Yeah, I'd be more specific. I reckon we've been their bunnies the last three times. So I hope our players are listening. For whatever reason, they've really put us to the sword the last three times. So we as a club and our player group, we need to respond.
0: The Knights won't be underestimating the Dragons in tonight's Round 16 clash in Newcastle. The Dragons remain dead last on the NRL ladder with just one win this season, but Knights coach Justin Holbrook says the Red V are a far better side than when they last met 6 weeks ago.
6: Yeah, big difference. Yeah, obviously since we played them a month now, that they obviously beat the Broncos, had a good win against them, and the other three oppositions, they've really pushed in particular. You know, they've done tremendous in the first half.
0: Rinki Hijikata has upset second seed Yuri Lehechka to join Alex Demonar in the quarterfinals at the Queen's Club Championship in London. Hijikata says the Aussies come into their own on grass courts.
7: You know it as well as I do, the Aussies love playing on the grass. I feel like we all just kind of spawn for this time of year. It's great to see you. You can kind of hang out with all the Aussie boys.
0: Australian Independent Radio News.
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10: Mostly sunny again tomorrow, looking for a showery day on Sunday, a possible shower on Monday, and mostly sunny on Tuesday. And then it looks like the showers are coming back in. Temperatures 23 tomorrow, 20 on Sunday, 22 on Monday, and down to 21 on Tuesday. Overnight lows 15 tomorrow, 16 for Sunday, 15 for Monday. Then it's going to drop down to about 12 degrees for Tuesday morning and hang around there, fairly cool mornings for the following few mornings, that's with the showers coming back in again. It's 22 degrees right now with the Sledgehammer from Peter Gabriel.

0: Gold Coast Zone, 94.1 FM with Glen Campbell's Rhinestone Cowboy, Beyonce, Sweet Dreams and Sledgehammer from Peter Gabriel from his So album of 1986 at 17 past three. And Mark Irvine this afternoon. Friday it is. I'm busy. Everyone wants to talk to me. John Nielsen with just the best surf report on the coast. We'll talk to him after five. George Manolis with the dive and snorkel report. Jessica Stafford Ewing. She's our 90s and 2000s countdown expert. She's got her countdown coming up tomorrow night from six. We'll talk to her, see what she's got coming up, and we'll try and get a hold of John Kerr a little bit later on this afternoon, this evening, prior to his show tonight, Kerr's Country, here on the Gold Coast Zone, 94.1 FM.
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3: Down, steady down.
4: Traffic on the Pacific Motorway is very heavy southbound through Coomera and Helens Vale, and congestion from there around Carrara. There is build-up for Bermuda Street both directions through Varsity Lakes and Smith Street's not so bad this afternoon. So far it's doing fairly smoothly through Mullandina, but there's busy after-school traffic at Southport. 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

0: Peter and Gordon, Woman, before that Yazoo, Don't Go, and To Art from Phil Collins. It's 28 past three. Later this afternoon, a couple of hours' time, I'll play our final track from our album of the week, the wonderful Agent Provocateur album from Foreigner. Yes, I get to play the big one, I Want to Know What Love Is. But the difference is, I can tell you how he wrote the song, because he told me that himself. Mick Jones, who wrote it in an interview I did with him in the 80s, and he told me exactly what happened after we wrote it. Oh, it's the best story ever, and I'll tell it to you a little later on this afternoon. Back in a moment, we'll cross over to Channel 9 News at Surfers Paradise, their studio there, and find out what news is happening around town and what they got coming up at 5:30 this afternoon.
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3: Hello, Mark. Paul Taylor here. Coming up on Nine's Gold Coast News tonight on this fabulous Friday. The first pictures of little Mary on her road to recovery. That's great news, isn't it? Three local MPs banding together to stop reoffending youths from crimes. Golf Lovers Auction, everything from just a dollar, believe it or not. Is the real estate market slowing? We'll have the latest from Domain. And Mick Fenning raising funds for charity despite personal tragedy. Those details, 5:30 tonight.

0: Ah, The Cure, In Between Days. Barnsey before that, I Won't Let You Down. Tom Jones with The Bare Naked Ladies. Little Green Bag and My Heart Will Go On from Celine Dion. At 4:15 with Mark Irvine this afternoon. Next hour, early next hour, I was to play the Paul McCartney stripped-down version of The Long and Winding Road. You know, how can you not love the Long and Winding Road song? And I thought, I've got another version of it from 1999, which I'll swap it out. I'll put that one in. Don't tell the boss. And I'm not going to tell you who sings it. I'm going to let you see if you can work out who sings it. It's a great version. I'll tell you more about it and play it next hour on the Gold Coast Zone, 94.1 FM. Looking for a great local night out? 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
2: Down. Plenty of traffic on the roads. It's a Friday afternoon. It's heavy southbound through Yatala, Ormo and Pimpama for the M1, as well as approaching Smith Street. Smith Street is under speed through Mullandina westbound, certainly not the worst it's been. And you've got some build-up for Bermuda Street both directions at Reedy Creek Road. It is getting busier through Varsity Lakes. Grab lunch or dinner from Guzmani Gomez with the $12 chicken mini meal, a mini chicken burrito or bowl, chipotle seasoned fries and a choice of drink for just $12. That's our sponsor, and that's traffic on the Gold Coast's own 94.1.

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1: I'm Mark Dransfield. Australian Federal Police have charged a second Queensland man over an alleged people smuggling plot. Chloe Affleck has details.
2: The 32-year-old Brisbane local is accused of piloting a plane allegedly smuggling two Australian fugitives to Indonesia in November last year. Police say the pair were transported from New South Wales to North Queensland and into Indonesia on board black flights to avoid detection, but were intercepted by Indonesian officials on landing. The undeclared passengers have both been identified as Sydney men, wanted by the New South Wales Police Force, one man on bail for kidnapping offences, the other has three outstanding arrest warrants. The Australian pilot arrived back at Brisbane Airport overnight, where he was arrested and charged with two counts of people smuggling. He's the second person charged over the alleged operation, with investigations ongoing. Chloe Affleck, Brisbane.
1: Adelaide Crows legend Mark Rusciuto has provided an update from the wife of former AFL champion Tony Modra. 57-year-old Modra was seriously injured when his truck crashed into a tree in South Australia last night. Rusciuto's told Triple M Adelaide Erica Modra wants to thank all the first responders.
3: She said to me just before, he's not going to be the same good-looking Tony Modra. He's going to have some scars. He's going okay, and you know, we're fingers crossed he's going to get through it okay at the moment. But she just really wanted to say thank you to all the people on the scene.
1: Detectives in the UK have launched an investigation after a toddler was found critically injured inside a crocodile enclosure at a zoo. UK correspondent Gavin Gray has details.
4: A man has been arrested on suspicion of attempted murder after a three-year-old boy was left with critical injuries after ending up in a zoo's crocodile enclosure. Police were called to the attraction near Huntingdon, north of London, and the boy was taken to hospital with serious injuries and is in critical condition. Police say a 30-year-old man has been arrested on suspicion of attempted murder, and officers have added that they do not believe the man and child were known to each other. Police are investigating whether the child was attacked by the crocodiles or was injured first. Eyewitnesses are also being sought to determine how the youngster got into the enclosure.
1: South Australia has snared another major motor racing event from Victoria. Just months after snatching the MotoGP, it's been revealed the state will host the Superbikes World Championship at Tailem Bend from 2028. Premier Peter Malinauskas says it'll bring even more motorsport fans to South Australia.
5: It does have an international following. It's quite different in that superbikes are in effect like supercars in that they're production bikes, motorbikes that people can buy from an outlet, but done up to a far higher spec and standard to make them capable of going over 340 kilometres an hour.
1: A first-of-its-kind rescue centre has been set up in New South Wales, helping rehome animals formerly used in research. The Central Coast facility can house up to 120 rats, mice, guinea pigs and rabbits to give them a chance to become beloved pets. Liberty Adoption Centre Director Paula Wallace says the animals make the transition to domestic life well.
6: Thorough veterinary check before they come out of research establishments, and we also do checks on them as well when they come out. So they're generally... The animals that come out of research facilities are generally quite young. They are healthy.
1: This is AIR News. First to AFL, and Gold Coast will be aiming to break a three-game losing streak when they host Hawthorn tonight. Hawks defender Tom Barris returns from injury. NRL and Dragons interim coach Dean Young is adamant his side is far better than when it previously faced the Knights in round 10. They kick off round 16 tonight. Tennis and three Aussies will be on court in the UK tonight. AIR Sports' Paul Walsh has details.
7: Australia's Talia Gibson will take on the former world number one Carolina Pliskova for a place in the semi-finals at the Nottingham Open. This will be the first time that the two have met, and for the 22-year-old Aussie, it'll be the ideal grass court tune-up, taking on a former Wimbledon singles finalist. In the men's draw, the Aussie presence continues, with Chris O'Connell taking on Remy Bertola from Switzerland for a place in Sunday's final. At the Queen's Club in London, the tournament's number one seed Alex Deminar will be up against Brandon Nakashima from the US for a place in the semi-finals. For Dimona, the winning formula is quite simple.
8: A non-negotiable is intensity and attitude. And, you know, I've won a lot of matches in my career, not playing the prettiest of tennis or the best of tennis. But, you know, you're going to have to bring a very high level to beat me throughout the whole match. And, you know, I take pride in that.
1: In supercars, Brody Kostecki has taken pole for this afternoon's race 17 at the Darwin Triple Crown. And at the FIFA World Cup, Mexico remained unbeaten in Group A after downing South Korea 1-0. Australian Independence Radio News.
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10: Mostly sunny again tomorrow, with a top of 23, showers and 20 on Sunday, possible shower and 22 on Monday, and mostly sunny and 21 on Tuesday. Overnight lows 15 tomorrow, 16 and 15 for Sunday and Monday, then down to 12 degrees for Tuesday, and for the following few days after that, that's when the showers come back in again. At the moment, it's 21 degrees with Madonna, 94.1 FM.
11: And you can dance for inspiration.

Like that one, Dark Horse from Amanda Marshall. Now, I was to play here the Paul McCartney version of The Long and Winding Road, the stripped-down version. It's the version he prefers. I thought, no, there's another version I want to play. It comes from 1999 from the tribute concert to Linda McCartney, who had passed away from cancer a year previously from the Royal Albert Hall, packed with 6,000 people. Oh, here's something I only just found out. Paul McCartney wrote The Long and Winding Road once he'd realised that the dissolution of the Beatles was imminent. I did not know that. Kind of makes it feel a bit different, doesn't it? Music journalist Will Howard loves the song, but he says it's never quite been given the justice it deserves. He says this version does. From the Royal Albert Hall. Now, I'll tell you who I was singing at the end of it, but I'll play it for you now and see if you can pick it. Here it is.

0: Lovely stuff. What did you think of that? The Long and Winding Road. It was George Michael singing that from the Royal Albert Hall at the tribute concert to Linda McCartney, who'd passed away from cancer a year previously, from 1999. The Long and Winding Road. Beautiful stuff. All right, 20 past four it is. Jessica Stafford-Ewing is our 90s and 2000s expert for our countdown. So Jess has got her countdown coming up tomorrow night from 6. Hey, Jess.
1: Thanks, Evie. Yes, we're looking at June 1998 this week. Some very cool tracks in this week's countdown, including some rippers from Aussie bands Regurgitator and the Mavises, a great band out of Ballarat. I remember when I brought their 1998 album Pink Pills on CD, of course. Loved it. Aussie girls Natalie Imbruglia and Kylie feature this week. We've also got some All Saints, Madonna, Lighthouse Family, the Mighty Mighty Boss Tones, and we take a look at the 1998 film Everybody's Favourite, The Wedding Singer. All that and more coming up on Countdown, Saturday night at 6, here on the Gold Coast Zone, 94.1 FM.
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6: Down, study, down.
7: Traffic on the Pacific Motorways under speed southbound as you're coming through Ormo and then on the approach to Smith Street. It looks good for Brisbane Road traffic. It's not too bad this afternoon. There's some minor build-up at Discovery Drive westbound. 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That's our sponsor, and that's traffic on the Gold Coast's own 94.1 FM.
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0: Manfred Mann, Just Like a Woman, with Blondie before that, Island of Lost Souls, and What is Love from Hathaway at 27 to 5. 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

0: hate Bernard Fanning. No, I don't love Bernard Fanning, but Bernard, and he's a Brisbane boy, so he could be listening. Bernard, next time you do an album, no more 2 minute and 24 second songs. We want to hear more of what you're doing. I want to hear a 4 minute version of Wish You Well. There you go, Bernard. Daryl Braithwaite, Love Songs, played Foolish Heart from the Mavericks and Pet Shop Boys, What Have I Done to Deserve This? It's a long list. It's not very distinguished either. It's 12 to 5. Next hour, I get to play the final track from Agent Provocateur from Foreigner, our album of the week. I get to play the big hit, I Want to Know What Love Is. And as I've mentioned throughout the week, I interviewed Foreigner many times throughout the 80s, and around about the time of this album coming out, interviewed Mick Jones himself, the leader of Foreigner, the songwriter, the guy who wrote I Want to Know What Love Is. And he told me how he came across and how he wrote I Want to Know What Love Is, and more importantly at the time, unbelievable trouble he got into. He really got in trouble for writing that song. Girls, you might have an idea of where I'm heading with this one. Us guys don't, but I'll tell you the story next hour.
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2: 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Down,
3: down. Little bit of southbound congestion still happening through Ormo and Helensvale for the Pacific Motorway. It's been a lot lighter than usual for Smith Street westbound this afternoon. It's moving well through Mullandina. Brisbane Road traffic doesn't look too bad. Fernie Ave through Surfers Paradise is heavy around Thomas Drive. 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
1: I'm Mark Dransfield. Australian Federal Police have charged a second Queensland man over an alleged people smuggling plot. Chloe Affleck has details.
2: The 32-year-old Brisbane local is accused of piloting a plane allegedly smuggling two Australian fugitives to Indonesia in November last year. Police say the pair were transported from New South Wales to North Queensland and into Indonesia on board black flights to avoid detection, but were intercepted by Indonesian officials on landing. The undeclared passengers have both been identified as Sydney men, wanted by the New South Wales Police Force, one man on bail for kidnapping offences, the other has three outstanding arrest warrants. The Australian pilot arrived back at Brisbane Airport overnight, where he was arrested and charged with two counts of people smuggling. He's the second person charged over the alleged operation, with investigations ongoing. Chloe Affleck, Brisbane.
1: Adelaide Crows legend Mark Rusciuto has provided an update from the wife of former AFL champion Tony Modra. 57-year-old Modra was seriously injured when his truck crashed into a tree in South Australia last night. Rusciuto's told Triple M Adelaide Erica Modra wants to thank all the first responders.
3: She said to me just before, he's not going to be the same good-looking Tony Modra. He's going to have some scars. He's going okay, and you know, we're fingers crossed he's going to get through it okay at the moment. But she just really wanted to say thank you to all the people on the scene.
1: Detectives in the UK have launched an investigation after a toddler was found critically injured inside a crocodile enclosure at a zoo. UK correspondent Gavin Gray has details.
4: A man has been arrested on suspicion of attempted murder after a three-year-old boy was left with critical injuries after ending up in a zoo's crocodile enclosure. Police were called to the attraction near Huntingdon, north of London, and the boy was taken to hospital with serious injuries and is in critical condition. Police say a 30-year-old man has been arrested on suspicion of attempted murder, and officers have added that they do not believe the man and child were known to each other. Police are investigating whether the child was attacked by the crocodiles or was injured first. Eyewitnesses are also being sought to determine how the youngster got into the enclosure.
1: South Australia has snared another major motor racing event from Victoria. Just months after snatching the MotoGP, it's been revealed the state will host the Superbikes World Championship at Tailem Bend from 2028. Premier Peter Malinauskas says it'll bring even more motorsport fans to South Australia.
5: It does have an international following. It's quite different in that Superbikes are in effect like supercars in that they're production bikes, motorbikes that people can buy from an outlet, but done up to a far higher spec and standard to make them capable of going over 340 kilometres an hour.
1: A first-of-its-kind rescue centre has been set up in New South Wales, helping rehome animals formerly used in research. The Central Coast facility can house up to 120 rats, mice, guinea pigs and rabbits to give them a chance to become beloved pets. Liberty Adoption Centre Director Paula Wallace says the animals make the transition to domestic life well.
6: Thorough veterinary check before they come out of research establishments, and we also do checks on them as well when they come out. So they're generally... The animals that come out of research facilities are generally quite young. They are healthy.
1: This is AIR News. First to AFL, and Gold Coast will be aiming to break a three-game losing streak when they host Hawthorn tonight. Hawks defender Tom Barras returns from injury. NRL and Dragons interim coach Dean Young is adamant his side is far better than when it previously faced the Knights in round 10. They kick off round 16 tonight. Tennis and three Aussies will be on court in the UK tonight. AIR Sports' Paul Walsh has details.
7: Australia's Talia Gibson will take on the former world number one Catalina Pliskova for a place in the semi-finals at the Nottingham Open. This will be the first time that the two have met, and for the 22-year-old Aussie, it'll be the ideal grass court tune-up, taking on a former Wimbledon singles finalist. In the men's draw, the Aussie presence continues, with Chris O'Connell taking on Remy Bertola from Switzerland for a place in Sunday's final. At the Queen's Club in London, the tournament's number one seed Alex Diminar will be up against Brandon Nakashima from the US for a place in the semi-finals. For Dimana, the winning formula is quite simple.
8: A non-negotiable is intensity and attitude. And, you know, I've won a lot of matches in my career, not playing the prettiest of tennis or the best of tennis. But, you know, you're going to have to bring a very high level to beat me throughout the whole match. And, you know, I take pride in that.
1: In supercars, Brody Kostecki has taken pole for this afternoon's race 17 at the Darwin Triple Crown. And at the FIFA World Cup, Mexico remained unbeaten in Group A after downing South Korea 1-0. Australian Independence Radio News.
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10: Mostly sunny again tomorrow. Got some showers coming through on Sunday. A possible shower on Monday, and mostly sunny and mostly sunny on Tuesday. 21 degrees, 23 tomorrow, and 20 and 22 for Sunday and Monday. Overnight lows 15 tomorrow. 16 and 15 for Sunday and Monday. Then on Tuesday morning, drops right down to 12 degrees, and it'll hang around 12 in the early teens for the next few days after that, when some showers come back in our way. It's 20 degrees right now with Alana Miles. 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

0: The lovely Alice. If I could phrase it that way. Alice Cooper. How you gonna see me now? Rolling Stones before that, Miss Yo, and Alana Miles. Love Is. It's 17 past five, and a big g'day to John Nielsen.
1: G'day, Mark, and welcome to the Weekend Surfers. Well, there's been a wave on offer nudging that magic meter mark, but I do think it's dropping off. That easterly influence has chopped it up a little bit. Going more to the northwest over the next couple of days, I do think it's peaked a bit and is going to drop off. It's going to be knee-high, thigh high, but you'll get a wave. The points really don't have much. Top end of town, if you're up to paddling across the seaway, Stratty. So look to the beaches and the inside points. Not much on offer at Burley, inside Currumbin at Lacey's. The Superbank, not much on, but still plenty sitting there waiting. Round the corner, D-Bar's been clean and is always busy. North Tweed Coast, Cabba, a bit further south, Harris and Golds has had a look and tells us there's a few beaches down there and it's always worth the drive. A little bit more exposed and the whales are on the move. So pick your time and place. Down through Back Beach, Tallow, especially with that northwesterly, and 7 Mile Beach into Lanark, we'll pick up the swell a little bit there. But we'll check it live with Gold Coast City Council lifeguards on duty 8:10 tomorrow morning, and every day in breakfast they'll give us a live eye report and advice on anything we should be concerned about. But it's always worth a go out. I will see you in the lineup. John Nielsen with the Beach and Surf Report.
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6: Traffic on the Pacific Motorway is heavy northbound as you're heading through Tanumira to Slacks Creek, and southbound there's a bit of congestion through Helensvale. Hasn't been too bad on the roads this afternoon. Smith Street's been lighter than usual through Mullandina. Fernie Ave's still heavy through Surfers Paradise towards Thomas Drive and Chevron. 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

0: Herman's Hermits. I'm into something good. Yeah, it's 94.1 FM. Ingrid Michaelson before that, The Way I Am and Can You Feel the Love Tonight from Elton John. It's 5:30. Back in a moment, our final track from our album of the week, Agent Provocateur from Foreigner. Yes, I play the big one. I want to know what love is. And I'll tell you how much trouble, just how much trouble Mick Jones got into for writing that song. Next.
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0: And now, it's time for another track from our 94.1 FM Album of the Week. And our album of the week this week, sponsored by Triple M Flooring, the absolute experts in supply and installation of timber flooring. And all Triple M quotes are fully itemised, so you know exactly in advance what you're paying for. And our album of the week this week, as chosen by Marek from Triple M Flooring, Foreigners, 1984 Agent Provocateur, came out in December 84, was pretty much a hit for the first part of 1985. And as I mentioned, throughout the 80s, I interviewed Foreigner many times. So it would have been when this album first came out, I was sitting across from Mick Jones, the leader of Foreigner. And the main songwriter. And he was telling me how I Want to Know What Love Is came about. He said, you know, I was sitting there and I was to be married. I was engaged to be married in 6 months' time. So one night I'm around at my fiancé's place. We've had dinner. Dinner's finished and she's gone off to, do the clean-up, and he's just gone off to the couch and picked the guitar up. And he said it took about 10, 15 minutes, the entire song. Want to know what love is, just came to him, 10 or 15 minutes. So he's pretty excited about this. He's written a song, for his fiancée. So he's finished it up and gone, darling, come here. Darling, I've written a song for you. Have a listen to this. And he's played her, I Want to Know What Love Is. And at the end of it, I guess he looked up. And I'm figuring around about this time, his fiancée's hands have gone to her hips. And she's gone, what? You're going to marry me in 6 months' time and you don't know what love is? And worse, you want me to teach you? Well, I ended up getting married eventually. That's the story behind I Want to Know What Love Is. Here is Foreigner, 94.1 FM.

I've always kind of figured that's a guy's song. You know, sort of us guys hear that song from our perspective and you girls hear it from your perspective, and neither the two shall meet. But they do want to know what love is from Foreigner. Tina Arena does a very good version of that song. A lot to do with the fact that Mick Jones from Foreigner, the guy who wrote the song, produced that album for her. And what a pleasure to hear Lou Gramm come in at the end of it, of Tina Arena's version of it, which you'll hear here at 94.1 FM. 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

0: Lady Gaga with Abracadabra, Swanee's Temporary Heartache before that, and Foreigner wrapping up our album of the week, The Agent Provocateur from Foreigner. I Want to Know What Love Is, and what a great story from Mick Jones. Written one of the great love songs of the world for his fiancée, and her reaction is, what? You're going to marry me in 6 months' time and you don't know what love is? And I'm not going to teach you either. Their marriage worked out quite well, and so did the song. Foreigner, Want to Know What Love Is from Agent Provocateur. It's 14 to 6. Back in a moment, we'll check in with George Manolis with the Dive and Snorkel Report on the Gold Coast Zone, 94.1 FM.
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4: The seaway's murky at the moment due to the recent large swells and northerly winds. Winds are slight at the moment and predominantly northerlies. We do have rain forecast over the next few days. High tides the middle of the day at about 1.2 metres. Water temperature at the surface has dropped to about 21 degrees. Offshore swells have been peaking at over 2 metres, however these are on the decrease. We recommend that seaway diving and snorkelling will not be rewarding over the weekend due to the visibility. Always, dive with a buddy and check conditions before entering the water. George Manolis, Gold Coast Dive and Snorkel. Check out our meet and greet events on Facebook. 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
5: Down, this valley, down.
6: Traffic's heavy on the Pacific Motorway northbound up around Tanami'ra, Slacks Creek, and it's still a little bit slow southbound through Arundel. Fernie Ave's very built up through Surfers Paradise around Thomas Drive, Chevron Island, particularly in the northbound direction. Elsewhere, things are easing. 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
1: Hello there, I'm Terry Daniel. A suspected case of avian influenza has been detected in a migratory bird in southern Western Australia. Authorities are trying to confirm if the animal had the contagious H5 flu strain, while a second bird is being tested after showing signs of illness. The federal government says there's no sign the disease has spread to the poultry system. Invasive Species Council Policy Director Dr. Carol Booth says the virus could have a devastating impact.
2: We could see potentially vast numbers of dead animals, multiple outbreaks, poultry industries affected. We've been so fortunate in Australia to date because our distance from other countries has meant that it hasn't arrived and we've had years to prepare.
1: There are urgent calls for the Queensland government to invest in road safety when handing down the state budget next week. Kate Carlisle reports.
3: The RACQ says major funding is needed to reverse the trend of increasing numbers of road deaths and help ease congestion on the roads. Their data has found buses carried 33.5 million passengers in the first quarter of 2026, compared to 15.1 million for rail. Yet infrastructure currently has just $227 million allocated over the next 5 years, the lowest of any transport mode. General Manager of Advocacy Joshua Cooney says the bus network is doing a lot of the heavy lifting.
4: We would like to see further investment in expanding the Brisbane Metro and other key bus corridors.
3: The organisation says the budget must address these issues when it's handed down next week. Kate Carlisle reporting.
1: Staying in Queensland, and a second Queensland pilot has been charged with illegally chartering a flight to smuggle two Australian fugitives into Indonesia. Federal police say the flight's transponder was turned off until it was flying over international waters off the North Queensland coast in November last year. A 32-year-old Brisbane man was arrested and is facing two counts of people smuggling charges. Police have charged a third man over the firebombing of Melbourne's Adas Israel synagogue. Mark Dransfield reports.
5: Police allege the 20-year-old Airport West man was one of three offenders who torched the Ripponlea building. The 2024 attack forced worshippers to flee through a rear exit, with police saying all three alleged arsonists have now been charged. AFP Assistant Commissioner Peter Crozier says further arrests haven't been ruled out.
6: This investigation does have international connections, and we will continue to work collaboratively with our international partners to assist and also draw information from them.
5: The synagogue is being rebuilt and is not expected to reopen until at least 2029. Mark Dransfield, Air News.
1: Tasmanian Ports has extended the appointment of Captain Alan Gray as Chief Executive Officer after the board decided he was the strongest candidate following a full recruitment process. Pulse Tasmania reports that Tasports Chair Greg McCann said the board was pleased to keep a leader of Gray's calibre through to December 2027. McCann said continuity of experienced leadership was critical as Tasports continued delivering major projects and priorities that support Tasmania's trade and economic growth. Finally, to the Australian share market, the All Ords closed down 79 points at 90.47. One Australian dollar was buying 70.1 US cents. This is Air News. In another motorsport coup, South Australia will host an annual round of the Global Superbikes World Championship from 2028. The event, Poach from Victoria, will be held at the Shell V-Power Motorsport Park at the Bend. South Australian Premier Peter Malinauskas explains why it won't be staged on the new City MotoGP track.
7: The timing of the Superbikes event will be in February, whereas we've timed the MotoGP event to coincide with the Supercars Grand Final, so we get effectively two big major events for the price of one. The cost associated with the Supercars is in the setup and pack down of all the infrastructure in and around Victoria Park on the street circuit.
1: Tennis, and three Aussies will be on court in the UK tonight. Esports' Paul Walsh has the details.
8: Australia's Talia Gibson will take on the former world number one Carolina Pliskova for a place in the semi-finals at the Nottingham Open. This will be the first time that the two have met, and for the 22-year-old Aussie, it'll be the ideal grass court tune-up, taking on a former Wimbledon singles finalist. In the men's draw, the Aussie presence continues, with Chris O'Connell taking on Remy Bertola from Switzerland for a place in Sunday's final. At the Queen's Club in London, the tournament's number one seed Alex Di Minar will be up against Brandon Nakashima from the US for a place in the semi-finals. For Di Minar, the winning formula is quite simple.
9: A non-negotiable is intensity and attitude. And, you know, I've won a lot of matches in my career, not playing the prettiest of tennis or the best of tennis. But, you know, you're going to have to bring a very high level to beat me throughout the whole match. And, you know, I take pride in that.
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11: Mostly sunny and 23 again tomorrow. Showers and 20 on Sunday. Possible shower and 22 on Monday. And mostly sunny and 21 on Tuesday. Then the showers. Oh, hang on. Sunny on Wednesday with a top of 20. And then the showers are coming back in after that. Overnight lows around about 15 and 16 degrees. But on Tuesday morning, it's going to drop right down to 12 degrees and hang around 12 in the early teens for the next few days after that. 19 degrees right now at 94.1 FM. With Sting.

0: Yeah, as I like to say, as R&J Stone, yeah, they're just showing off. We do it. Before that, what a great version of Teach Your Children Well from Rick Price, one of our outstanding singers, and Jack Jones, ex-Southern Sons, and they've both been living over in Los Angeles for quite a few years, and that's why they did that album, all the great California Dreamin' songs. Beautiful stuff. Teach Your Children Well, Rick Price and Jack Jones. And Sting, if you love somebody, set them free. It's 17 past six. We'll try and get a hold of John Kerr this hour, prior to his show tonight from 7, Kerr's Country, on the Gold Coast Zone, 94.1 FM.
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3: Sponsor. Down, this valley
4: down. A little bit of slow traffic southbound through Helensvale on the M1, and it's still quite heavy for Fernie Ave through Surfers Paradise, particularly northbound around Thomas Drive, Chevron Island. There is still busy traffic for Bermuda Street at Reedy Creek Road and through towards Executive Drive at Burley Heads, but mostly things have eased. 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

0: Frankie Valli, Four Seasons, Sherry with REO Speedwagons. Don't Let Him Go, and Every Woman in the World from Air Supply before that. 28 past six. Mark Irvine this afternoon. I'm knocking off at 7, and then guess who takes over? Well, that John Kerr will be coming in. Well, it's Kerr's Country. If you love country, you know what's happening tonight after 7 o'clock. It's Kerr's Country with John Kerr.
1: Howdy, Mark. The big news is Taylor Swift is back in the country. Well, of course, we all know that she started out in country music and then left to go pop, but she's back where she belongs, and guess what? The new release is the number 2 country song of the world right now, and I'll play it soon. It's Blake Shelton's birthday, so we'll play him singing a Michael Bublé song. Beautiful song, too. The Wolf Brothers are touring Australia currently, and I've got their brand new release tonight on Kerr's Country.
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0: Very visual song, that. Very spooky song, that. Or is that just me? No, I don't think so. I think you ask any male what he thinks of the song Come Said the Boy, he'll have attitude. And as I'm saying this, I'm thinking, you know what? I've never asked a female what her version, what her thoughts on that song are. I think I might have to do that. I dare say there'll be our version, the guy's version, and the you girls will probably have a different version. That'll be my mission for the next week, I think. Lainey Wilson and Carrie Underwood, Beautiful Letting Go, Celine Dion, Falling Into You, and What's Going On from the legendary Marvin Gaye before that. At 13 to 7, coming in from 7 o'clock tonight, you know it's coming up. It's Friday night. That means John Kerr will be coming in with Kerr's Country only on the Gold Coast Zone, 94.1 FM.
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3: You might want to steer clear of the stadium tonight at Carrara. There is an AFL game on and there's pretty heavy congestion in both directions around Chisholm Road at the moment for Narang Broadbeach Road. Pacific Motorway is under speed southbound through Arundel towards Smith Street and Fernie Ave is still quite busy through Surfers Paradise. From July 1st, a $5 gate fee applies when you dispose of landfill waste at waste and recycling centres. Dropping off recycling and green organics will remain free of charge. That's our sponsor and that's traffic on the Gold Coast's own 94.1 FM.

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1: Hello there, I'm Terry Daniel. Federal Treasurer Jim Chalmers admits the government has lost political paint over its tax changes. Labor has been forced to backflip on a number of measures to quell anger in the business community. The 50% capital gains tax discount will be extended, and the tax on testamentary trusts has been scrapped. Dr. Chalmers has told the ABC the opposition has run an unfair campaign against the reforms.
2: I think we have lost some political paint, but it's worth it because we're doing the right thing here. Because our job isn't just to take the easy political options, often it's to take the difficult policy decisions which we know are right for this country.
1: Experts believe the closure of three retail brands in the space of 2 weeks is highlighting a shift in how Australians shop. Glue Store and Lincraft have closed all their physical stores, while 62 company-owned barbecues galore shops have shut down. RMIT Associate Professor Carol Tan says we aren't necessarily seeing the death of all retail stores.
3: It's the undifferentiated middle that is dying. So you succeed at speciality end and you will have customers, or you succeed at the value end.
1: Overseas, and the Mayor of Greater Manchester, Andy Burnham, has won a pivotal by-election in the UK. It paves the way for the popular Burnham to launch a leadership challenge against UK Prime Minister Keir Starmer. If successful, he would become the country's seventh PM in 10 years. Teachers in Victoria have refused to rule out more strike action after they voted down the Victorian State Government's latest pay offer. Alex Riddell has more.
4: The state government and the Australian Education Union are headed back to the negotiating table after its members rejected a pay increase of between 28 and 32% over 4 years. The union endorsed the offer last month, but 57% of its members have now voted against it. Education Minister Ben Carroll says it shows a disconnect between the union and its members.
5: I want our teachers to be the best paid in the nation. It's the AU leadership. This is a wake-up call for them to work harder at knowing their members.
4: Teachers are instead calling for a 35% increase over 3 years. Union member and teacher at Keilor Downs College, Liz Walsh, says they also want to see a change in workplace conditions.
6: Teachers are burning out. It's completely unacceptable. This offer had nothing when it came to workload relief.
4: Alex Riddell, Melbourne.
1: A case of bird flu has been detected in southern Western Australia, but it's not yet known if it's the contagious H5 strain. The disease was found in one migratory bird who has since died. There's no evidence it's spread to the poultry system. Federal Agriculture Minister Julie Collins says work is underway to make sure the public is kept safe.
7: We've obviously been working with the states and territories and with industry. We have been running exercises, and we certainly expected we couldn't remain H5 free forever. As the only continent currently that is free of the H5 bird flu, we know that it has impacted other continents and countries across the globe.
1: Briefly in other news, more than 1,000 Volkswagen vehicles are being recalled. A software issue has been identified in Polo, T-Roc and T-Cross models built between 2024 and 2025. The instrument panel cluster could fail to display speed and other safety information. This is Air News. NRL and the Newcastle Knights are hoping three straight home games, starting tonight against the St George Dragons, will help steady their season through the State of Origin period. Knights coach Justin Holbrook says they can set themselves up for the back end of the year.
8: We've got a few home games, but for us, yeah, it's been a real stop-start period, obviously, with the buys around Origin, so it's a tricky period.
1: The Penrith Panthers are resting their State of Origin stars from tomorrow night's clash with the Gold Coast Titans. Former NRL star Zach Lomax was not considered for the Wallabies' 37-man squad for the upcoming Nations Championship due to a calf injury. AFL News and North Melbourne will sit down with AFL football boss Greg Swan to clarify the reasoning behind a three-game ban handed to Paul Curtis. The club failed to overturn the suspension for a tackle that left West Coast Hamish Davis with concussion. General Manager of Football, Todd Viney, says the Roos were left confused by the tribunal's decision.
9: We feel that we put together a very strong case to get Paul off. The AFL tribunal didn't see it the same way. We saw it as an apple, they saw it as an orange. We didn't think there was a significant intent. You know, I will go in and speak with Swanee and put our view over again with him around that.
1: Hawthorn take on the Gold Coast Suns on the Gold Coast in tonight's action, with defender Tom Barras returning from a hamstring injury for the Hawks. The second men's T20 international cricket between Australia and Bangladesh is underway. Australia has won the toss and is batting first. Australian Independent Radio News.
10: Oh no, let's have a little Bo Peep. Well, it's going to be a sunny day tomorrow. I guess after the one we've just gone through today, where we're still going through it, every expectation it would have been a lovely day tomorrow. And it's going to be a sunny day. Oh look, there's a small chance, not even worth mentioning, really, so why did I? Small chance of showers, but a beautiful day for the Gold Coast tomorrow. It'll be 13 degrees overnight and it'll get to 24 degrees during the day. It's like it were 3 weeks into winter. How good is this joint? On Sunday, yeah, not so flash. It's going to be a cloudy day with a fairly large chance, big probability really, of rain. Overnight low 14 and a top of 21 degrees. It's 18 degrees currently on the Gold Coast's own 94.1 FM. Where do-

G'day everybody. I've got a lot of tracks that I really want to play for you tonight, so we'll get the whip out. Taylor Swift has got a country song out, first one in quite a while really, so looking forward to playing that for you and telling you what position it is on the charts. Just brand new song by Taylor. What do you reckon? Is it going to be 1 or 10 or 20 or 50 or what? There's a young lady who comes from Brisbane. Her name is Tyler Rodriguez. She's got a new single out and it's very, very good. Kenny Chesney and Pink. This is going back a bit. They had a hit a little while ago with a song which is also very, very good. So we'll have a listen to Kenny Chesney and also Pink. And Lainey Wilson sings along with John Mayer. Incidentally, Keith Urban also tonight will sing with John Mayer. John Mayer, a busy guy. All on Coast Country, the Gold Coast, 94.1 FM.

Yeah, it was on the best-selling country music charts here in Australia for quite a while. Brooke McClymont, Adam Gosley, they're still performing the song as they tour Australia. Very busy kids. Someone Else's Dream is the song by Brooke and also by Adam. I had a lovely email during the week. Well, I guess you could call it lovely. I thought it was lovely. Of course, the reason for the email was maybe not all that lovely. Thank you to you, Peter, for sending that email. He told me that about 12 months ago I played a song and did a lovely tribute for your partner Kim, who had lost her mother to cancer. So he went on to tell me that Thursday, June 18th, obviously yesterday, was the anniversary, first anniversary of Kim's mother passing away. And Kim was hoping that I might be able to play a song in her mother's honour on the show tonight. Well, yeah, the three very good choices, one by Reba McEntire, one by Tammy Wynette. Who can go wrong, really? I'll play all three of them, Peter, and hopefully that will please you, Kim. Never easy, and all of us go through it, to lose a husband, a wife, a brother, a sister, a son, or a daughter, all those things, the date is etched into your mind forevermore, unfortunately. Anyway, thinking of you, and hope you enjoy Bill Anderson. You chose this. It's called Still.

I've lost count of the hours, and I've lost track of the days. In fact, I've lost just about everything since you went away. Everything that is, except the memories you left me. And that's one thing that no one can mar. I don't know who you're with. I don't even know where you've gone. My only hope is that someday you might hear this song, and you'll know that I wrote it especially for you. And I love you, wherever you are.

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And I haven't been able to put out one little flicker, not even with all of these tears. My friends think I'm crazy, and maybe I am. But I'll carry this torch just as long as I can. 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And I want you to know, I'm still...

0: seemingly just come out of absolutely nowhere. She's an American country music singer. I seem to remember playing that song for the first time, debuting it on Kerr's Country a couple of weeks ago. Now, and I find it hard to believe, it's the number one country song in the United States. Her name is Stella Lefty. Stella Lefty. And the song is called Boston. I don't know about the American city Boston. I do know about the American city Seattle. We were there only about 4 or 5 weeks ago. And guess what's going to be happening there tomorrow morning at 5 o'clock? There'll be a lot of people walking around like zombies tomorrow because they've had to get up early. But hopefully it's going to be worthwhile when we see our boys taking on the United States of America in a very important, a vital, in fact, for us, match in the World Cup. Anyway, hopefully you might get some sleep tonight, but don't go to sleep before 10 o'clock tonight. We'll play Gordon Lightfoot. He's not from Seattle. He is, in fact, from Canada, and he had a hit record all many long years ago, all about rainy day people. I'll play it next.
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Absolutely the country gal of the moment. There's Ella Langley, current hit song called Choosing Texas, the other current song for her. How many can she have? Be Her is still top eight. Well, next weekend, the beloved, and it is, has been for years, Mudgeribah Agricultural Show is coming back. They always say bigger and better than ever, but it more than likely will be. It's, can you believe it, the 96th annual show for Mudgeribah. It'll be running next Saturday, the 27th, and Sunday, the 28th of June at the Mudgeribah Showgrounds. There's going to be a full equestrian program, a two-day wood chop competition, classic show rides and show bags, delicious show food, arts and crafts displays, Lego creations, wood turning demos, and a good deal more. There's going to be poultry, there'll be cattle, there'll be miniature goats. I know there's going to be pig racing too. Should be interesting, maybe not for the pigs. Walkabout working dogs, pony rides. And they're going to experience, people who go along next weekend, the Norco Milking Station. That's where you're going to get a hands-on, literally, metaphorically, hands-on look at the fascinating process of milking cows and learning about dairy farming. Now, the thrill seekers, and plenty of those, will be captivated by the high-octane FMX Chaos freestyle motorbike shows. How much can they pack into a weekend? Plenty is the answer. So if you're after a good show and a good couple of days out, Mudgeribah Agricultural Show. It'll be on at the Mudgeribah Showgrounds all next Saturday and all next Sunday. Back to the music. Here's Glen Campbell and Bobby Gentry. Glen Campbell actually wrote this song. I always thought that Roger Miller wrote the song because Roger Miller has such a big, big version of it. But the guy who wrote it should really know how to do Less of Me. Glen

0: Oh, what a ripper. I love her. Tyler Rodriguez. She's actually based in Brisbane, from Brisbane. Tyler Rodriguez. She has played here on the Gold Coast. She was at the Groundwater Country Music Festival. I think it was last year. Wish I'd known. I would have certainly seen her because she kicks that one along. She's going to do the Gympie Muster this year. Her name, Tyler Rodriguez. It's making its first week appearance on the Australian Country Songs Top 40, coming in at number 38. That'll go a lot higher. That's a beauty. This is Coast Country, the Gold Coast's own 94.1 FM. Well, we'll debut on this program. It might have been heard elsewhere over the last few days. Taylor Swift's new record, coming back to country. The roots for Taylor Swift. She started off in country, had massive success, then wanted to go into a wider broad band of music, which she has done, well, you could say successfully, couldn't you, really? Anyway, she's got a country song out, and it's gone into number two position on the big charts after only 2 weeks on the charts. So it's called I Knew It, I Knew You. Taylor Swift will play next on Coast Country.
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Oh, lordy, that is a good song. You could listen to that all day and all night. In fact, I might have on a couple of occasions. Written, of course, by the incomparable Michael Bublé, who also does a version of it. He also, incidentally, does a duo with Blake Shelton, who just sang the song for us. So Michael and Blake together is a beautiful version of It's Just Called Home, really. Anyway, that's Blake Shelton. I'm glad I played it because it's his 50th birthday today. He's probably still asleep because of the time difference in the United States. I'm not too sure where he lives. Might be in Nashville, Tennessee. Might be elsewhere. Anyway, his 50th birthday party is only hours away now, and I'm sure that Gwen Stefani is

lovely bride, is going to organise all sorts of treks along with some great friends that he has in the music industry and outside of it. So he was born on this day in 1976, Blake Shelton, 50 today, born in a place called Ada in Oklahoma. He was a country music artist, is. In 2001, he made his debut with a single, Austin. Gee whiz, that long ago. Released from his self-titled double album, which went on to spend 5 weeks at number one on the Billboard Hot Country Charts. Our heartiest congratulations, or you'll never know that we said it, to Blake Shelton on his 50th birthday. The last 20 years have been pretty good for you. Hopefully the next 20 or 30 are just as good. Well, that's a bit of a turn up for the books. Our vigilant listeners, John and Ruth, g'day to the two of you, have told me the Imagery Bar Agricultural Show that I just mentioned, set to run next weekend, Saturday and Sunday, is not on. Apparently it's been postponed because of the excessive wet weather and continual wet weather that we have had on the Gold Coast. So thanks very much for telling me, people at the Imagery Bar Agricultural Show. I don't know where the memo got on that one, but I certainly wasn't advised, so I'm sorry about that. We'll have to wait till next year. Now we'll play Miranda Lambert and Chris Stapleton together. This was a song that was highly nominated for the recent ACMs, Academy of Country Music. Didn't win too many, but it's won a lot of people's hearts because it's just such a good song. It's called A Song to Sing.

Goodness, I certainly found it easy enough to write the names of many, many big stars of the recording world into their new single. It's the Wolfies, the Wolf Brothers from Tassie. Song is called She's My Rock and She Is My Roll. They are on tour at the moment. It's a massive tour. What's more, started in April, just about all over Australia, really. It'll go all the way through to November. Now, our chance to see the Wolfies will be at the Hamilton Hotel in Brisbane. That'll be, in fact, next weekend. That'll be next Friday night, to be more specific, Friday 26th of June. Then that big tour will continue all the way through to November. They'll be doing the Gympie Muster, incidentally, for those who want to go to the Gympie Muster and see the Wolf Brothers, Saturday, August 29th, Sunday, August 30th. The new single for the Wolf Brothers, She's My Rock and She's My Roll. You love Harry Chapin and the song that he did all those years ago, Cats in the Cradle. Ricky from Bluegrass World, Ricky Scraggs, or Scraggs is a terrible thing to say, Ricky Skaggs and his version of Cats in the Cradle.

called. The French family band, resident in Australia for most of their lives, now live in the United States of America to pursue, you know, business interests. In other words, getting contracts and getting somebody to give them a good song and recording that song. They were dearly loved when they lived here. They presented, gee, I saw them a lot at the Tamworth Country Music Festival year after year after year. Absolutely lovely. Everybody in country music loved them and will still do, of course, now that they don't live here anymore. But there's a single from the French family band. It's called Here Comes That Sun Again. They mentioned George Harrison in there. Now, Kenny Chesney is coming up on Kerr's Country at the Gold Coast's 94.1 FM. He's got an exhibition opening in Nashville. It's called Living in Fast Forward. And the exhibition by Kenny Chesney, or for Kenny Chesney, will open at the Country Music Hall of Fame next month, July the 23rd. You'll have a year to go and see it. It'll go all the way through to June of 2027. So anybody who intends to be at the Nashville Country Music Fest next June, you'll be able to see the Kenny Chesney exhibition, Living in Fast Forward. All of his, well, not all of his clothing. Goodness gracious, got to leave the man something. A lot of his clothing, a lot of his guitars, a lot of photographs, a lot of other Kenny Chesney memorabilia at the Country Music Hall of Fame. And here is Kenny Chesney. He's joined by Pink. This was a number one hit song for them some time ago. It's called Setting the World on Fire.

That's like a fairly good place to live as far as I'm concerned, where all of the girls want to be squeezed. How many memories does that bring back, that song, 6 Days on the Road? Holy mackerel, was that a hit record? It certainly was for Dave Dudley. And it's still done today by country music artists and will be over the next 10, 20, 30, 40, 50 years. It's just one of those country music standards, really. We'll have Lainey Wilson. She's kind of taken a little, well, maybe I'm making the wrong observation, a little backseat to Ella Langley. I mean, Lainey had everything in front of her. She was absolutely regarded as the penultimate country music artist of the time. And then Ella Langley came along with that song called You Look Like You Love Me and the various follow-up songs. And I don't know, it's kind of Lyne Ball who is the more successful at the moment. I think from what I see in the country music press, Ella Langley is getting the most stories written about her and the most photographs taken. Anyway, Lainey is sticking her head up again, this time in company with John Mayer. John Mayer, of course, is one of the more established rock artists in the United States, has been for quite a while. They absolutely love him. He does blues as well. Now he's joining in on country. He is also a celebrated guitarist, and he's probably best known for being a guitarist more than anything else. We'll hear from him a little later on again from the new Keith Urban album, because Keith Urban is no slouch when it comes to the guitar. So the two of them, John Mayer and Keith Urban, sing a song called Guitar Man. You'll recognise it, I'm sure, if you were a fan of Bread. Anyway, back to Lainey. Lainey and the song is called Phone and Keys, Wallet.

0: There's the late and the extremely great Don Gibson. Did he write some songs and did he sing some songs as well? A song called Sweet Dreams. Patrick Lyne does a lovely version of that. Pretty hard to make the song up because it is just so good. It actually was the first number one hit record for Don Gibson, who was revered in country music circles. He's long gone, of course. So how about this? His very first number one record was that one, Sweet Dreams, which he sang and also wrote it. Then it was followed by Oh Lonesome Me. Then it was followed by I Can't Stop Loving You. That's not a bit of a bad trifecta, is it, really, to start off your career? Sweet Dreams, Don Gibson on Kerr's Country on the Gold Coast on 94.1 FM. We'll get back to you, Kim. Kim is hopefully listening tonight. Her partner sent me a note saying that I'd given a call out to her this time last year when her mother had passed away. So, Kim, certainly hope you got through yesterday and all of the years that which are to come when you will think about your dear mother. You suggested, well, you didn't, but actually your husband did. Peter said, there's three songs that you would like to hear, and I'll play all three of them. So there you go. We've already played one, Still by Ben Anderson. Coming up in a moment or two, Tammy Wynette and the song called Take Me to Your World. Just for you, Kim.
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That's an absolute ripper, that song too. That's why it was on the Australian Country Songs Top 40 for quite a while. For Sarah Burkey, I've told you before, of course, that Sarah was a favourite at the Broadbeach Groundwater Country Music Festival. She came there, must have been about 2 years ago now, when we broadcast live from the Country Music Festival, and Sarah Burkey was good enough to come along and say hello. A sweet, sweet human being, quite honestly, and obviously enormously talented when it comes to singing. Sarah Burkey, the song called One Hand in the Cookie Jar, and the other one is On My Heart. We'll play that John Mayer we talked about, the rock and blues, and one of the more celebrated guitarists in the recording world of the United States. We've already just played him with Lainey Wilson. We'll play him again with Keith Urban and a song made very famous by Brad called Guitar Man. So there's lots of guitars in there. The title of the song and the two people, one singing it and one playing on the guitar. Now let's talk about Ray Charles. It was on this day when in 2004, Ray Charles' funeral was on this date. It was held at the First African Methodist Episcopal Church of Los Angeles. That's quite a mouthful, isn't it, really? Willie Nelson sang Georgia on My Mind, and of course, very famously and very successfully and very beautifully, Ray Charles had also sung that song and made a hit out of it, but Willie's version was through the funeral. Glenn Campbell was there. He sang Where Could I Go But to the Lord. Guests who were at the Ray Charles funeral included Stevie Wonder, B.B. King, Clint Eastwood, Janie Frick, Bill Clinton, Little Richard. It was on this day in 2004 that the great man was put to rest.

0: It's very hard to imagine, sit back and try and think how long ago that album, which produced that track, came out. It was the early 60s, I think. It was called The Modern Sounds of Country Music. And everybody said, what? Ray Charles doing all of the country music standards, including that one, Born to Lose and Now I'm Losing You. His funeral on this day all those long years ago. Coast Country, the Gold Coast's own 94.1 FM. Get round to Keith Urban from his new album, and he does one track. It's the only track, I think, that he does with John Mayer on the album. We've already told you about John Mayer, and probably you're all way ahead of me about who John Mayer is, but he swaps guitars. He doesn't sing, I don't think. We'll find out in a moment. I haven't heard the track as yet. It's Guitar Man, which was done by the group Bread. Really, it was David Gates. There were two of them, but David Gates did all the writing and he did all of the singing. But anyway, it's a fabulous song, Guitar Man, and we'll hear three of them in a moment on Coast Country.
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3: Where

Yeah, absolutely a monster hit for Tim McGraw. Well, quite a long time ago now, though, the song called Suspicions. I saw you looking out of the corner of your eye. You don't think I caught you doing that, did you? Yeah, that's been said to me once or twice down through the years. It's never been true, of course. Boy, have I been looking forward to this part of the night. We're about to play Dolly Parton, and I haven't played this track by Dolly, oh, in ages. Reason I'm playing it, on this day in 1984, Rhinestone, the movie starring Dolly Parton and Sylvester Stallone. Do you know, I've never seen that movie. How come I've missed out on that movie? Maybe because the critics gave it a bit of a thumbs down, really. Anyway, it premiered on this date in Nashville's Roy Acuff Theatre. The Dolly Parton composed soundtrack produced two top 20 singles. One of them was called God Won't Get You, and the chart-topping made a big hit, Tennessee Homesick Blues. Dolly stated in her memoirs, My Life and Other Unfinished Business, that she regards the soundtrack album of Rhinestone as some of her best work. Well, you make your mind up what you think about this one. I played it to myself during the week. Boy, did I get off. She takes this along at a fair cracking pace. Get ready for Dolly, Tennessee Homesick Blues.

0: Song is natural enough. It's called Make Some Time to Burn. It's doing very nicely, thank you very much, on the Australian Country Songs Top 40 at the moment for the two guys who wrote the song, Casey Barnes and Pete Murray. Incidentally, Casey, the Gold Coast Casey Barnes, is going to play the Marquetta Markets, one of our more famous and good, that's not right, but you know what I mean, one of the more famous and good markets held on a weekly basis. So he'll be there on the 8th of August, a little while off for Casey Barnes. Now, I'll play a song by Vince Gill in a moment or two on Kerr's Country. This is a ripper, and it got its just desserts, really. It was a number one hit record in 1992 for Vince Gill. He won the Grammy that year for the best country song with the one we're about to play. He also got the best male vocal, and then he went on to win numerous CMA and ACM awards. Song by Vince Gill is called I Still Believe in You. That's next at Kerr's Country. Gold Coast's own 94.1 FM.
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Yeah, that's a brand new country music single by an American country music group called Midland. They've had a lot of success over the last few years. They may or may not with this one. The song is called Vaquero. The group is Midland. We're going to play an absolute ripper of a song fairly shortly here on the Gold Coast Zone, 94.1 FM on Coast Country, every Friday night between 7 and 10. Now, we'll have a look-see at the best-selling charts in America and also here in Australia with country music singles. First of all, we'll go to the United States. Number one there, I played it earlier tonight, a song called Boston by Stella Lefty, and she kind of came out of left field, really. Hadn't heard of it at all too much in the last long time. Haven't heard of Stella Lefty. All of a sudden, she's there and she's got a number one song. Number two, I Knew It, I Knew You, Taylor Swift. Number three this week is Better That Way, Charles Wesley Godwin. There's a mouthful. Number four, Kingdom of Fear by Cameron Whitcomb. Number five, Younger You, Miley Cyrus. We have played that tonight. Number six, Think As You Drunk, Riley Green. Number seven, Born to Die by Shabuzi. Number eight is Be Her, Ella Langley. Number nine, Son of Jolene, The Bells with Dolly Parton. And number 10 is Mad About It by Dasher. From the Australian Country Songs Top 40, number one this week, this is ridiculous, for the sixth week in a row, is Alice Benfer and Saddle Dreaming. You must be elated, Alice, as well you should be. Number two, Here Comes the Sun Again by the French Family Band. Number three, Time to Burn, Casey Barnes and Pete Murray. Number four is Drunk on Vinyl, Highway 95. Number five, Sing Me Home, Amber Lawrence. Number six, Free as a Bird by Sarah Lynn. Number seven, Built to Break, it's by Matt Scullion. Number eight, Shotgun Slide, Max Jackson. Number nine, The Best Day of My Life, Graham Collars. Number 10 is Took My Town Away. We debuted that last week on the show, Brooke Seabrook. All right, let's get back to the music. Here's your man. This is the guy who's my man, really, with a great baritone voice. Fabulous, really. His name is Josh Turner. He doesn't record commercial country music too much nowadays, which is a bit of a shame, but he does sing a lot of Christian songs and has released more to his good favour, a lot of Christian albums. The song was a huge hit record. It was co-written, I just found this out as I was about to play it during the week. Chris Stapleton wrote this song for Josh Turner called Your Man. It was a number one hit in 2005, and it's interesting to note how difficult it must be getting into Nashville or any recording place really in the world and establishing yourself as the songwriter, but all along you really want to sing the songs. Well, guess how long it took Chris Stapleton? He was a songwriter, obviously, of some success in 2005 as a recording artist, singing himself. He didn't have his first hit as a singer till 2013, years and years later. Anyway, this is an absolute bottler of a song. Here's Josh Turner and Your Man.

McCombs' song is Fast Car. Interesting, it was 3 years ago, on this very date, actually, in 2023, that Luke Combs was at number one on the country airplay chart in America with his version of the Tracy Chapman song Fast Car. That made Tracy Chapman the first black woman to score a country number one with a solo composition. So it's 3 years ago now. Time does fly, doesn't it, really? Luke Combs, Fast Car. Now, we're going to play a song for Kim, if she's listening, and hopefully you're still. Your husband Peter, or your partner Peter, told us all about the death of your mum due to cancer. Oh God, that dreadful thing. But it was a year ago now, and yesterday was the anniversary, and Peter was saying, would it be okay if I played one of your favourite country songs and also one of mum's country favourite songs as well. We're going to play all three. We've played Still by Ben Anderson. We've played Take Me to Your World. Gosh, that's a good song. Tammy Wynette. Now, this was in memory of your late mum, Reba McEntire. The song is called Just Like Them Horses.

0: Okay, there's a pairing I don't think I've heard before, two giants in the world of country music, Brad Paisley, along with Miranda Lambert. It's a brand new release called Someone Else's Arms. Naughty, naughty. Mickey Gilley will be next, singing the song called Stand By Me. You'll all know the words to this one, or the lyrics to this one, coming up on Coast Country, Gold Coast's own 94.1 FM.
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Well, how many people have recorded that song down through the years when it first came out? Back in the 60s, wouldn't it, really? Stand By Me, the version by Mickey Gilley, who is the cousin. I was about to say brother, but I don't think... I don't think Mickey Gilley would be able to stand the strain of being a brother. He is a cousin to Jerry Lee Lewis. There was interesting news that came in during the week from Tamworth, country music capital. Well, they called it capital because it is the capital of country music in Australia and has been since the day dot. After more than five decades as a very dedicated print publication focusing on the world of country music here in Australia and, of course, beyond, Tamworth Country Music Capital News has made the decision to pivot to an online-only platform. This is a magazine that if you do like country music and you do want to know what's going on in Australia with country music and elsewhere in the world, then you should subscribe to this magazine. It is absolute fabulous. The forthcoming changes are going to take place late in this year with the September-October magazine to be the final print edition of Capital News as we know it. First published in interesting history, really. The magazine was first published in January 1975 in quarterfold format, and it was introduced by Radio 2TM, who introduced Australia really to country music. They certainly introduced Australia to the Tamworth Country Music Festival annually every January. Well, the publication soon gained a life all of its own and had become a monthly tabloid by 1981. It was then purchased by Rural Press in 1995, and then it pivoted to the glossy magazine format in 2002, and in July 2007 was acquired by the Tamworth Regional Council. They bought it outright, with a print publication continuing until, we've already told you, 2026. So anyway, we'll keep you up to date a little later on in the year. Those of you who would want to find out just about everything there is to know about what's going on in Australian country music, and also they deal in, you know, wherever country music is big around the world, which is, well, just about everywhere, isn't it, really? So this is the magazine you should really have, because it's always been fantastic. And everybody in the radio and television industry must get a copy of this to find out exactly who's Who in the Zoo. Here's Max Jackson. She's Who's Who in the Zoo. Max Jackson she's just had one hit after another. And this is probably going to be the next one. It's called Shotgun Slide.

0: Well, you don't often hear that version of that song because it's generally sung Everly Brothers and other people. Anyway, that's Gram Parsons along with Emmylou Harris, a very young, and that was at the beginning of her career, Emmylou Harris, the song sort of Love Hurts. He was a fascinating guy. He was part of the Byrds, was on some of the big hits that the Byrds had. He was also in the Flying Burrito Brothers, and that he had a solo career, of which you have just heard. Gram Parsons, unfortunately, was addicted to booze and also to drugs and died only 26 years of age. What a waste, really. Little Big Town. The song is called Hell Year. It's up and coming, and it is co-written by Tyler Hubbard, of course, one time in the Florida Georgia Band. Florida Georgia Line. So the song is by Little Big Town called Hell Yeah, Hell Yeah. We'll play it for you next at 94.1 FM.
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0: Oh, I'm terribly biased because she's my favourite female singer in country music. Could anybody do that song like Patsy Cline? Well, I don't think so. It's the old lovesick blues. Cody Johnson is next on Kerr's Country. Cody Johnson, of course, is absolutely on a roll at the moment. He's winning awards all over the place and his records just keep coming out about every 3 or 4 months and they all go to the top of the charts or darn near anyway. This one is a new release for Cody Johnson. It is called Horse Back. And I'll play it for you next at 94.1 FM.
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He's a ranch hand in a pinch, man. Hotter than the red on the cattle brand. Cause she's a gold digger with a quick trigger. A cast iron skillet swinging lid flipper.

I think we got the message, really. That's the country cover of a song that was done, very early in the 60s. The song there is by Jody Miller. She had quite a few songs on the American country music charts. Most notably, she had hit on a thing called Queen of the House, which was obviously a direct follow-through to Roger Miller's King of the Road. So there she is, there's Jody Miller, and to know him is to love him. I was just trying to think there who the hell it was who had the hit record. I think it was called The Teddy Bears, I think. I'll have to look that up when I get home. This is a brand new record by Shabuzi. I'm starting to like this guy. In the beginning, I thought, I'm not going to play in a country music program somebody who calls himself Shabuzi. But he's been around in America for a long while, made a huge impression in his musical genre. He's now decided to take on country, and boy, does he do it good. The new single by Shabuzi called Cowgirl.

0: Australian country music artist, it's Matt Scullion. Oh, he's had a great career and it's getting better. The new single by Matt Scullion, it's called Built to Break. We'll go out tonight with Kacey Musgraves, a song from her last album, and she does a fabulous version of the Hank Williams classic, which is called Lost Highway. Enjoy tomorrow, because tomorrow is going to be a beautiful day on the Gold Coast, just like Friday was. So I'm not too sure about Sunday, however, that's got a bit of a question mark over it. And all we can say is, go Socceroos. I wonder who's going to be getting up at 5 o'clock in the morning. Well, my wife and I certainly will. But if we don't get the right result, we'll think the whole thing's been a waste of time. Anyway, Socceroos, I know they'll do their absolute best and give it to those Americans. Kacey Musgraves, The Lost Highway on Kerr's Country.
1: And now, here's Kacey Musgraves taking us down that old lost highway.

And checking the forecast for tomorrow, similar forecast for the weekend too. Mostly sunny with a slight chance of a brief shower. Temperature range 15 to 24 degrees and winds from the northwest turning to the northeast. From Jimmy White, a very good evening. Welcome to our Friday night edition of Aussie Classics, Pop, Rock and Country. 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

0: The Bee Gees, To Love Somebody, beautiful song. John Williamson, 1,000 feet, and he's done 1,000 shows. 55 years in the entertainment industry and having a break. And Split Ends, I Got You, and we hope we have you till midnight here on the Gold Coast Zone, 94.1 FM.
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0: There we go, Normie Rowe, shaken all over with Carice Eden, Back to Black, and Slim Dusty. He loves to have a drink with Duncan, because Duncan's his mate. Okay, you're on the Gold Coast 94.1 Goldie FM. Good to have your company, Jimmy White with you till midnight. And after the break, it's Tina Arena.
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0: My Little Girl, the Ted Mulry Gang, Human Nature 2, if you don't know me by now, you never will, and Tina Arena, I'm Gone. No, she's breaking it all on stage. Never met a better lady than her. We've got Darryl Braithwaite yet with Natalie Imbruglia, Sky Hooks and Jimmy Barnes, and more right up till midnight.
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0: Today's Tis Drops are Tomorrow's Rainbows. Whoever thought of that title? They're pretty good. It was called Joy. Kate Sobrano, Think About It. And Daryl Braithwaite, As the Days Go By. He's doing music festivals all over the place. Of course, in the 70s, he was in Sherbet. Have another one. Enjoy yours tonight with Jimmy White.
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0: Well, those blue jeans, we've all got a couple of pair of those. So what do you reckon? That was Skyhooks and Mystified and Wishing I Was There with Natalie Imbruglia. Barnsey's going to be with us after this. 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

Looking pretty good for the weekend tomorrow, especially mostly sunny with a slight chance of a brief shower. It's going to be beautiful temperature-wise, 15 minimum, 24 maximum, and the winds from the northwest continuing to turn around to the northeast. From Jimmy White, a very good evening here on 94.1 FM. More great music for you. Let's put it together for hunters and collectors.

0: 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Casey Chambers with the Summer Pillow. And Hunters and Collectors, When the River Runs Dry. Christine Arnoux, right here for you after this.
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0: Are you old enough, says Dragon, and Craig McLaughlin with Mona, and Christina Nu, Cosom Free. 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

0: Amazing story of the Gibb brothers. Andy Gibb, the youngest of the Gibb brothers, was the first to pass away. Everlasting love. Cockroaches there, Wait Up with Shepherd. Let Me Down Easy, not a problem at all. I will at midnight tonight. Stick around with Jimmy White on 94.1 FM.
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0: go with the La-Di-Da's, Gonna See My Baby Tonight, a New Zealand Australian rock band. Cold Chisel yet to come. I'm going to clear this out and we'll be back on Monday night playing you the best music in town of Aussie classics, pop, rock and country. From Jimmy White, have a good weekend. Good night.
1: A long move. A short move. A big move. 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
2: Well, good morning. Let's have a look at the weather, and mostly sunny today is the forecast. There is a medium chance of showers, around about 40%, but that's not likely to probably arrive until later on this evening. Winds are light for the day, looking pretty good, 24, the anticipated top. They say 13 for the minimum. It's probably a little bit milder than that, not probably, no doubt about it. It is a bit milder than that, just holding 16 on the coast at the moment. Sunrise officially 6:36, setting at 2 minutes to five this evening. And tomorrow is the winter solstice, so the shortest day of sunlight coming up tomorrow. More about that later. We've got some great music on the way for you. And it's Gary Bowden checking in. Green Day on the way. Well, if you want to sort of do the Southern Hemisphere version of this thing, the first line is "Wake Me Up When February Ends." I think it's the way to go. It's the Gold Coast Zone, 94.1 FM.

son, Cousin Jack, in his yard cooking steaks on a grill that I'll never get back. The twins in front of the TV, Harry with his family, Sis on her date, Mom at the door, smiles as she surveys the sight. For the first time today, the kingdom is quiet.

0: Saturday morning's beautifully captured there from Bobby Russell, Saturday Morning Confusion. Back to the 70s for it. Keith Urban's Without You. And also ABBA, I Have a Dream. They do. And Green Day, Wake Me Up When September Ends, their song. And heading already to 18 past 5 here at 94.1 FM. Thank you for joining us.
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0: Black and Moody Blues hit their very first and Go Now. Also Billy Joel and Easy Money. And Rosanna, early one for Toto, heading for 5:30. Sunny day on the way today. Bit of a change with some showers expected much later this evening. In fact, winds are light for now. 24, the expected top. Just under 16 on the coast. And on the way at the moment, it's Joan Jett and the Blackhearts.
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0: Just a beautiful song, loving you, Minnie Riperton, back to the 70s, Barry Manilow in there, hanging on, Crimson and Clover for Joan Jett and the Blackhearts. Just gone 20-6. Well, what's on this weekend? Probably the biggest event will be Seafire back on Surfers Beach tonight for a night of world-class fireworks and family-friendly entertainment. There are teams from Poland and Canada taking part, and Australia will feature in the finale. Times to watch are 6, 7 and 8 p.m. Don't forget, Seafire is a community event, and 40,000 people expected to get along. So please leave the car at home, catch the G-Link to Cavill Ave, with extra services running before and after the event. Should be big tonight. 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

Cracking Bob Dylan song and a great version for Man for Man of Just Like a Woman, also Madness, Our House, and Miss You Much for Janet Jackson. 7 to 6, and Hootie and the Blowfish here from their 2019 Imperfect Circle album. It was their first new album

0: Rolling through a Saturday morning and Hootie and the Blowfish there. It is 4 to 6 already. 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

0: Good morning, a check of those roads. We kick off your Saturday. Gold Coast Highway is seeing a few light patches of traffic through Surfers Paradise, Mermaid Beach and Miami. Brisbane Road travelling well in both directions through Arundel. Southport Rang Road untroubled through Mullandonna. No issues on the Smith Street motorway through Parkwood. And a smooth run on the M1 to and from the Gold Coast. 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
1: 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It's a major life event to be handled with care, respect and personal service.
2: Good morning, I'm Terry Daniel. The Albanese government admits it has been politically damaged following the backlash to its tax changes. Federal politics editor Michael Packey has more.
3: Labor has been forced to retreat from a number of key tax measures announced in the May budget amid severe criticism of the changes. Businesses with a turnover of up to $10 million will now be able to access the 50% capital gains tax discount. Startups will be given concessions, but only if they can prove they're an innovative business, while the 30% tax on testamentary trusts has been scrapped. Federal Treasurer Jim Chalmers argues the campaign against the initial changes has been dishonest.
4: We have lost some political paint.
3: Opposition leader Angus Taylor claims the government has created more confusion.
5: This is failed policy. This is a failed budget.
3: Labor is negotiating with the Greens to pass its legislation within the next fortnight. Michael Packey reporting.
2: Experts say a suspected case of bird flu in a migratory bird in southern Western Australia is deeply concerning. Health authorities are working to confirm whether it's Australia's first case of the H5 strain. There's no sign the disease has spread to the poultry system. Invasive Species Council's Dr. Carol Booth says Australia has spent years preparing after the H5 strain decimated wildlife across the world.
6: Losses of millions of wild birds, tens of thousands of mammals. It arrived in South America in 2023, and that gives us an insight into what we could face, because in 6 months it went from north to south. It killed 650,000 birds at least, 30,000 sea lions.
2: There are urgent calls for more police enforcement on Queensland roads as the road toll continues to climb. The RACQ says at least $500 million needs to be put forth into the state budget to help boost a road safety program. General Manager of Advocacy Joshua Cooney says while there's already been an uptick in officers on the roads, there's always room for more.
7: But we want more roadside testing, and we want more point-to-point speed cameras. They're the sorts of things, targeted things, that we believe will influence driver behaviour, so more drivers can believe that they will get caught if they flout Queensland's road laws.
2: Western Australia's Police Commissioner, Cole Blanch, says he wants community feedback on a trial of facial recognition cameras before deciding if they'll become a permanent police resource. The technology will be used in public areas to scan faces and cross-reference them with photos on a police database in real time. People on the database will include registered sex offenders, people with outstanding arrest warrants and missing people.
8: WA Police has always relied on policing legitimacy and trust and respect of our community. The only box I need to tick is that our community support us using this technology. The deterrence effect is obvious. The technology works. It's really the bulk of our community going, yeah, we support this and we want this.
2: Briefly in other news, an embattled British Prime Minister, Keir Starmer, could face a leadership challenge within weeks after his potential rival, Andy Burnham, won an important by-election in Manchester. This is Air News. In the AFL, Hawthorn has defeated the Gold Coast Suns at Carrara for the first time since 2014. The Hawks rise to third on the ladder, while for the Gold Coast, it's four losses in a row and the risk of dropping out of the top 10 this weekend. Hawks midfielder Will Day on Fox Footy claiming the win on the road is great for the team's confidence.
9: Coming up here, especially against such a good outfit, we knew it was going to be tough and we had to play all the way through, which I think was a good test for us. We'd had a bit of a bumpy last month, so to get that win is really good for our confidence.
2: Final score, Hawthorn 17-11, 113, beating the Gold Coast Suns 14-13, 96. NRL and the Gold Coast Titans coach, Josh Hannay, has described the teamwork between AJ Brimson and Jaden Campbell as a potent combination. Both former fullbacks have transitioned into the halves, playing on the left edge. Hannay says it's a partnership that's working well.
10: Last week, a lot of our points and line breaks and threat came through our left edge. So, yeah, that combination on the left is blossoming. And then Zane, as the young halfback, I think needs a lot of credit because he, I think, is allowing a lot of people in our team to play their game.
2: The Gold Coast Titans take on the Penrith Panthers at home on the Gold Coast tonight. Last night, the Newcastle Knights provisionally moved into the NRL top four with a 22-20 win over the St George Illawarra Dragons in Newcastle. And the Socceroos are hoping to capitalise on their momentum. Their World Cup clash against host nation USA is underway. Australian Independent Radio News.
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1: 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Well, weather-wise, what are we in for today? Mostly sunny days, the word. Winds are light for now. There's a medium chance of showers, but picking up later on this evening, 40% there is, for up to maybe 1 mil in the rain gauge. But tomorrow will probably be a bit of a wet one. 24, the anticipated top today. Just under 16 degrees on the coast at the moment. And against all odds, here's Phil Collins at 94.1 FM.

0: There we go. We grab one from the 60s for you. And the Drifters, Save It That Last Dance for Me. How polite, how very generous. I'm on Fire, and it was Bruce Springsteen before that. Originally recorded for his Nebraska album, ended up on the following album, which was Born in the USA, from memory. Against All Odds and Phil Collins here at 94.1 FM. Saturday morning with Gary Bowden. Thanks for joining us. It's just gone a quarter past six. On the way this hour, Phyllis Nelson, also one from Vanity Fair, back to the 70s. Michael Jackson's in the mix. ELO, Hooters, there was. Got a bit carried away. And Helen Reddy, all up and coming. And we'll check on what's going on as far as the Seaways are concerned at 6:30. Thank you for joining us, 94.1 FM.
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0: Hitching a ride, hitching a caravan up to the car and off we go. No, I think it's using the thumb and getting a ride. For Vanity Fair, start of the 70s, Phyllis Nelson in there to Move Closer. Q, 25 past six. Michael Jackson up in a moment. The Smooth Criminal. Boy, what a great song. A lot of people love that one. We'll be checking in with the Seaway straight after that. Southport Seaway Tower and also VMR at Point Danger here at 94.1 FM.
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0: MJ, well, have you seen the movie or have you seen the stage show? Michael Jackson, certainly Michael is the movie, MJ the musical. Seen them both. Pretty good, let me tell you. They're Smooth Criminal, one of Michael's more popular songs. We're heading to 6:30 already. It's the Gold Coast Zone, 94.1 FM. All right, as we do at this time each morning, let's check in with the Seaways. We'll start at the northern end of the coast, Southport Seaway Tower. Sandy is there with us this morning. Good morning to you. Are you busy at all? You got much happening this morning?
1: Yeah, good morning, Gary. Well, we've got already 10 on the log. It was a bit of a flurry just a few minutes ago, so they all sort of went out at once. Everybody's going to have a nice time. The sun's just coming up. It's beautiful horizon. Looking gorgeous out there. The wind at the moment is only 7 to 9 knots from the northwest. Temperature here of 16 degrees. We've got a low tide coming up at 6:46 of 0.34. And then there's a high tide at 12:47 of 1.19. The weather at here, the conditions from BOM, we've got northwesterly winds 10 to 15 knots, reaching 20 knots offshore. South of Point Lookout, becoming northerly below 10 knots this afternoon, so that this afternoon might even be better than this morning. Seas up to 1.5 metres and a swell around 1 metre. It's not a bad morning, partly cloudy with 60% chance of showers, and yeah, I think it's going to be quite a nice day.
0: Shower chances not till much later on this evening. They expect that front to arrive, so tomorrow will be a pretty well a rain day, but make the most of it today, I think. So if you are going out, please remember, log on, log off. This is for your safety, and I'll take you off when you come back in. Make sure you have a terrific day out on the water. All right, Sandy, I think we've got it all covered there. Thank you so much for the info. Have a good morning there. We'll talk soon.
1: Great. You're welcome. Thanks for your call. Bye.
0: Southern end of the coast, not leaving them out of the picture whatsoever. Checking in with VMR Point Danger. Mark is with us this morning. G'day, Mark. How are things your way, mate?
2: Good, Gary. Yeah, the sun's just coming up. It looks like it's going to be a good day. Wave rider off the bar. It's got an average of 1.25 metres with a maximum of 1.89 metres, and it's an easterly swell. Water temperature is 21.5 degrees. The offshore wave rider is showing 1.41 metres and a maximum of 2.14. Tweed bar at this point is rated at moderate.
0: How many boats out, mate? You got many heading out?
2: Oh, no, not today. We've only got one gone out at this point in time. Gold Coast Airport, the temperature is 16.2 degrees with winds at 10 knots from the north-northwest.
0: And next tide is one due shortly.
2: Yeah, we've got a low at 0638 at 0.44 metres. And the high today is at 12:47 at 1.24 metres.
0: So only one boat on the log. It's heading out. And when you do go, please don't forget, log on, log off for your own safety. And I dare say the well-famous egg and bacon rolls will be on sale tomorrow morning, raising funds and a bit of well-deserved money towards your fuel costs there at VMR. And that's on at D-Bar, isn't it, tomorrow morning? Start your Sunday with a bacon and egg roll. All right, Mark, thanks very much for your time, mate. You have a good morning there.
2: Yes, thank you. Thanks, Gary.
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0: Yes, good morning. As the sun rises, the forecast today, mostly sunny day, a medium chance of showers popping up most likely later on in this evening, and light winds for us today. UV index will be underway 10 till 20 past 1, a moderate 4 today. 24, the anticipated top. Temperature just on 15.5 degrees across the coast at the moment. And ELO on the way here, just can't get it out of my head. And this song is stuck there as well. 94.1 FM.

0: fabulous version of a great song. It was a good hit for our own Helen Reddy. I Don't Know How to Love Him from the JC Superstar stage production. It is in there, Day by Day, and ELO, Electric Light Orchestra, Can't Get It Out of My Head. Nope, it's stuck there for a little while, hitting up to 16 to 7 right now. Well, what's on today around the coast? The Winter Solstice Family Friendly Festival is on today in Burley in James Street from 3 to 8, and it's absolutely free. Of course, the solstice actually is on tomorrow. That is the shortest day of sunlight for the year. So today's festival will include live music, lantern making, glow zones, plenty for all the family. Get along there. It's free 3 to 8 today, the Winter Solstice Family Friendly Festival at Burley.
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0: Yeah, well, here we are in the dead of winter, and it's a song about the summertime. The very first hit for the Mixtures in the summertime, start of the 70s. I Don't Want to Do It. It was George Harrison. And Galway Girl for the one and only Ed Sheeran at 94.1 FM. Now, 6 minutes to seven. Events of the day are next.
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0: Good morning. Saturday, the 20th of June, 2026. Today is World Refuge Day, by the way. It's also the day we celebrate the publication for the first time of Brisbane's Courier Mail way back in 1846. It was first called the Moreton Bay Courier, became the Brisbane Courier in 64, then the Courier Mail in 1933. 1864, that was. Also, on this day, the Jaws movie opened in US cinemas 1975. The $2 coin went into general circulation here in Australia. It gradually replaced the $2 note. 1988 it was. Southbank Parklands opened in Brisbane, the previous site of the Expo 88. 1992 was the year. Woolworths stopped providing plastic bags for free to customers in 2018. Also, on this day, David Bowie recorded Space Oddity back in 1969. It wasn't a hit till 1973. It was inspired originally by Stanley Kubrick's movie 2001, A Space Oddity. And of course, the United States Apollo 11 mission would launch 5 days later. So here it is. We head to news, Space Oddity. David Bowie, 94.1 FM.

0: Traffic Jam. Morning, check out those roads once again as we kick off your Saturday. Southport Rang Road seeing a few delays through Mullandina at the moment. Gold Coast Highway also with a few light patchy conditions through Surfers Paradise, Mermaid Beach and Miami. Reedy Creek Road busy as usual through Burley Heads. Otherwise, Gooding Drive remaining delay free through Merrimack. 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
2: Good morning, I'm Terry Daniel. Testing is underway to confirm whether the deadly H5N1 strain of bird flu has finally reached Australia. Results are expected today on whether a bird which died in southern Western Australia was infected with the highly contagious strain, which has devastated animal populations across the world. The Invasive Species Council's Carol Booth says it's difficult to prevent animals being infected with the virus, but hopefully we can stop the spread.
3: Australia's been very fortunate. We're thus far the only continent without H5 bird flu, and that has given us time to plan.
2: Overseas, and a fragile ceasefire is holding in Lebanon after a final deadly exchange of fire killed dozens of people and four Israeli soldiers. The United States and Iran helped negotiate the truce after fighting erupted north of the Litani River just hours before the deadline. Both the Israeli military and Lebanese security sources are reporting no further attacks have been recorded. Back home, health officials have issued a nationwide health alert over an unapproved peptide circulating the black market. Carolee Katsimbanis explains.
4: Six Victorians have suffered acute liver poisoning after using an extremely dangerous peptide product in Australia labelled retatrutide. Other poisoning cases are believed to have been reported across the nation. Retatrutide is an experimental drug not approved for sale in Australia, but is being widely marketed and promoted for fat loss, anti-aging and muscle growth and bought online. If you're using it or know someone who is, you're being asked to stop and seek medical attention as soon as possible or call 000. Carolee Katsimbanis, Melbourne.
2: A planned overhaul of the National Disability Insurance Scheme is facing growing resistance. Advocacy groups and the opposition warn the changes are being dangerously rushed. The proposed laws aim to slow spending by removing at least 240,000 people from the NDIS over the coming years. The peak body for Queensland councils is vowing to fight federal plans to slash disaster recovery funds. The changes would split disaster funding 50-50 between state and federal governments, instead of the Commonwealth coming up with the lion's share. Local Government Association of Queensland CEO Alison Smith is calling for a reversal of the decision.
5: Because moving to a 50-50 funding split would see Queenslanders worse off. It would see less money coming from Canberra to the part of Australia that needs it the most when disasters hit here more frequently and more severely than any other part of Australia.
2: Some bright new tools are appearing on a number of Queensland beaches to help keep beachgoers safe. Surf Life Saving Queensland is extending its coastal safety network. Spokesperson Matt Thompson says there are now big remote safety beacons at various locations, including on the Sunshine Coast, Townsville and North Stradbroke Island.
6: They are very bright and yellow, and you'll see public rescue equipment fastened to the side of them. Importantly, people should know if someone gets into trouble, please have a look at these poles.
2: Briefly, in other news, in New South Wales, walking tracks, visitor centres and amenities for national parks are set to get a funding boost in this month's New South Wales state budget. This is Air News. The Newcastle Knights have provisionally moved into the NRL top four with a 22-20 win over the St George Illawarra Dragons. The Dragons will rue missed chances as they scored four tries to the Knights' three. Valentine Holmes missed two late conversions, including one from next to the posts, while Kyle Flanagan had a chance to score in the final minute but knocked on over the line. Knights prop Jacob Safidi telling Nine they knew the Dragons would fight hard and the score could be close.
7: Well, we expected it. You know, their last month they've been fighting really hard. Obviously got the win against Broncos, and ever since that win they've been playing some really tough footy, and we knew they were going to bring that, and we spoke about it. It may take the last 2 minutes and we'll get the results, and that's what happened. So credit to them, they came to play.
2: In the AFL, the Gold Coast Suns have fallen short to Hawthorn by 16 points, 17-11-113 to 14-13-97 on the Gold Coast. An unbeaten 89 runs from Matt Renshaw has guided Australia to victory in the T20 series against Bangladesh. The Aussies got the job done with 5 for 196 off their 20 overs, while in reply, Bangladesh scored 6 for 189, giving Australia a 7-run win in the second match. In Darwin, Cam Waters has won race 17 of the Supercars series. Second place went to Kai Allen, third Matt Payne, while former champion Brody Kostecki, who started on pole, finished fourth. The Socceroos' second FIFA World Cup clash is underway, with one of the series' fiercest rivalries ignited in Seattle. At halftime, co-host USA were in front 2-0 against Australia. Australian Independent Radio News.
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9: Gold Coast weather for your Saturday. I think we're in for a pretty good sort of day today, but there are clouds that are going to build. So mostly sunny day. Medium chance of showers most likely this evening. Winds light and 24, the anticipated top temperature on the build, just up towards 17 degrees at the moment. UV index from 10 this morning to 120, a moderate 4 on the coast. And it's UB40 and Robert Palmer together here. I'll Be Your Baby Tonight is their song. That's a classic. I've got a classic shout-out if you're a support group member here at 94.1 FM. If you're having a birthday, stand by. I've got something for you coming up.

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1: Well, let's say a good morning and a big happy birthday to four of our support group members, and one that always gives me a giggle whenever I see it. It's Jonathan Seagull. In fact, it's Jonathan and Whiskey Seagull. Good morning there in Beachmont. Happy birthday to you. Hope you have a great day today. Celebrate with a single malt, I hope, later. I'm sure you will, if you're not already. Kim Zeigler from Currumbin Waters. Happy birthday, Kim. Happy birthday indeed. Also, Stephen Hill from Oxenford celebrating with us, and Rob Lawrence from Coomera. Having a birthday on this day. Rob, well done. Also Stephen, Kim, and Jonathan. Oh, Jonathan Seagull. Great to have a little bit of humour with us here this morning. Our support group members' birthday. You're in the draw now, lunch or dinner for two. Up for grabs at our wonderful, wonderful supporters and sponsors, the House of Siam Thai Restaurant. Who is sharing a birthday with you today? There's some great singers and actors. And we'll start with Anne Murray. Born in Nova Scotia in Canada, 1945. Wonderful singer. She's turning 81. Big hit probably in 78 with You Needed Me. Nothing to do with making bread. Also Lionel Richie, born in Tuskegee in Alabama in 49, so he's 77. American singer. Former lead vocalist with the Commodores, went solo in 82. He's had some big hits. Really talented man there. John Goodman, born in St. Louis, Missouri in 52, is 74, American actor. He played Roseanne's husband Dan in the US sitcom Roseanne between 88 and 97. He's been in some great movies as well. Nicole Kidman, born in Honolulu in Hawaii on this day back in 1967, just 59, the Aussie actress. Big birthday coming up next year, Nico. Nominated for Best Actress Oscar for her role in Rabbit Hole 2010, has won a stack of awards. Also birthdaying, and we cannot forget mentioning this, Brian Wilson was born in Inglewood in California in 1942. We lost him last year. In fact, he died a week before what would have been his 83rd birthday, so he would have been 84 today. US singer, songwriter, musician Brian, along with his brothers Carl and Dennis, cousin Mike Love and David Marks, the original Beach Boys, formed in 61. Just absolutely an amazing talent. Brian Wilson. God only knows what would have happened if we hadn't heard from the Beach Boys. I think I've got to get this song in, don't you agree? It is the Beach Boys. Brian Wilson would have been, what did I say, 84, I think. Wouldn't have been today, yes. It is the Gold Coast Zone, 94.1 FM.

0: Remembering Brian Wilson on what would have been his 84th birthday with God Only Knows, the Beach Boys song that he co-wrote. And I reckon that's been used in so many movies, but the very best one is the play out at the end of Love Actually, where it goes to multiple screens. It's just got so much going for it. So Brian Wilson, remembering on what would have been his 84th birthday. And our support group members, I don't think I've had any of that whiskey, though, Jonathan Seagull. Sounds like it, doesn't it? So Jonathan Seagull, having a birthday today. Well done there at Beachmont. Kim Zeigler from Crum and Waters, Stephen Hill from Oxenford, and Rob Lawrence from Coomera, our wonderful support group members. You're in the draw now. Lunch or dinner for two up for grabs at our sponsor, the excellent House of Siam on the boardwalk at Hope Island. Beautiful Thai food. They do really turn it on nicely. And if you're listening on the Friday morning, the 8 o'clock hour, and your phone rings, then don't ignore it. We could be ringing to tell you you've won that prize, lunch or dinner for two at the House of Siam. Thank you for being support group members and supporting us here on the Gold Coast Show, 94.1 FM, gone 16 past seven.
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2: Every morning, 6:30, we check our bar and seaway conditions from the Seaway Tower and VMR Point Danger.
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2: At 10 past 8, surf and beach conditions with Gold Coast City Lifeguards. And every Friday at 10 past 5, John Nielsen picks the top weekend surfing spots. Keeping you

0: Such a great song, isn't it? Crying. And Don McLean, what a classic. And he's done it absolute justice there. Belinda Carlisle, Heaven is a Place on Earth. We're heading for 26 past 7 here at 94.1 FM. Up at the moment, 23-year-old American singer-songwriter Gracie Abrams is along with her Aussie number one hit, That's So True. Then we'll get the truth on the snorkel and dive conditions from our main man, George Manolis, along soon. Yes, hang about for that snorkel and dive report up next, 94.1 FM.
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0: Yeah, I do like that. That's a great song, isn't it? Gracie Abrams, That's So True is her song, and it's 7:30 here, 94.1 FM. A look at the coastal waters forecast and the winds today. Northerlies, 15 to 20 knots, moving northwesterly, then becoming variable around 10 knots through the morning. Seas 1 to 1.5 metres, dropping below a metre during the morning, and the swell easterly around a metre. Now, tide change. We had a low tide about 45 minutes ago. There's a high dew at 12:47. That is 13 to 1, 1.19 metres. And then at 6:13 this evening, another low, 0.49 of a metre.
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2: The seaway's murky at the moment due to the recent large swells and northerly winds. Winds are slight at the moment and predominantly northerlies. We do have rain forecast over the next few days. High tides the middle of the day at about 1.2 metres. Water temperature at the surface has dropped to about 21 degrees. Offshore swells have been peaking at over 2 metres. However, these are on the decrease. We recommend that seaway diving and snorkelling will not be rewarding over the weekend due to the visibility. Always dive with a buddy and check conditions before entering the water. George Manolis, Gold Coast Dive and Snorkel. Check out our meet and greet events on Facebook. 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
0: Yeah, absolutely. Dive with a buddy. Thank you for the good advice there. George Manolis and the Snorkel and Dive Report. Weather today, mostly sunny, a medium chance of showers, but appearing later on this evening, so it should be a pretty good day for us. Absolute cracker out there. Winds are light, just absolutely loving it. A moderate 4 for the UV index from 10 this morning till 20 past 1. 24 the expected top. It's up over 17 degrees at the moment. Not exactly the heat, but we'll take it, won't we? The heat is on then. It's Glenn Frey on the Gold Coast Zone, 94.1 FM.

0: It's the Gold Coast 94.1 FM. Good morning. How are you? And it was the Moya Sisters out of the 70s there. Also, Air Supply, two less lonely people in the world. And the heat was on with Glenn Frey, huge number one hit, big solo hit for him, away from the Eagles at 17-8 right now. A reminder, the travel show's along at 10 with thanks to our sponsor, Travel Masters. We invite you to join Neil Kirby and myself. 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These are just wonderful, delightful retreats, ideal for beating the heat. And they need to do that when you're in India in the middle of summer. Travel show after 10. 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

0: Yes, we're back to the 60s. For Herman's Hermits, Graham Gouldman wrote the song. She's a must to avoid. Gee, wrote some great songs. Such a neat little pop song, that one. Bobby Fox in there, what a bigger lover. Good on you. Give me a reason, said the Cause before that. It's not funny how that works out. 6 to 8 now here at 94.1 FM. And we'll check on what's going on traffic-wise coming up on the hour and news and weather. Then we'll see what the Gold Coast City Council lifeguards have got to do about it, or to tell us, for that matter, about the beach and the surf today. And what's on the coast today? Well, here's a gem. The Gold Coast Laboratory Club is holding its annual gem and craft show today. It's on from a few minutes, from 8 this morning till 4 this afternoon at the club at 80 Pacific Avenue, Miami. 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Kids under 12 are free. Gold Coast Laboratory Club, yes, they polish up beautiful gemstones. You can make all sorts of things out of them, rings and pendants, etc. Go and check it out at 80 Pacific Avenue, Miami. Kicks off at 8 this morning. Through until 4, is it? Yes, this afternoon.
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3: 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The origins of the species. It's about to tear apart what you thought about those oldies you know and love. Each week I'll investigate the origins of a certain song back to its earliest ancestor. You may think that song you love is the original. Well, I'm here to bust the myth. Around 1:45, Thursday afternoons, listen for The Origins of the Species on 94.1.

0: traffic jam.
1: Good morning, a check of those roads once again for you. Take care, we've got reports of debris on the M1 southbound prior to exit 41 off-ramp in Yatala. The Gold Coast Highway with delays through Surfers Paradise, Mermaid Beach and Miami. In Broadbeach Waters, Hooker Boulevard with congestion and Reedy Creek Road looking a little sticky both ways through Burley Heads. 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
3: Hello there, I'm Terry Daniel. More than a million refugees have been welcomed into Australia since the end of World War II. Charities are urging people to consider the human lives behind these statistics this World Refugee Day. Australian Red Cross's Jessie Claudiana says 43 million people across the world are currently refugees.
4: Having to be forced to flee their homes due to conflict, persecution, violence and human rights violations. So while the scale of global displacement continues to grow, it's also important for us to remember that behind every statistic is a family and a story.
3: A major emergency has unfolded in England after two passenger trains collided. There are early reports of multiple serious injuries. The crash, which occurred near Bedford, has closed the rail line north of London. This passenger told the BBC there have been numerous serious injuries.
5: It felt like I'd been in a bomb explosion, and when I got up I saw people bloodied face, people's legs looked broken and there was smoke everywhere. But now I'm at the side of the road. Police are going around taking contacts of everyone.
3: And this passenger says it was a distressing scene.
5: I was on the front carriage of the train that collided into another one. And when I got up, I saw all of the chairs everywhere. And when I got up, I saw people bloodied face.
3: Israel and the militant group Hezbollah have agreed to a ceasefire in Lebanon following an intense overnight escalation in hostilities. US officials have confirmed the truce was brokered alongside Qatar with diplomatic assistance from Iran to salvage a wider Middle East interim peace deal. While Israel has warned it retains the right to act against emerging threats, military operations on both sides have largely fallen silent since late yesterday. Back home, and testing will today confirm if Australia has recorded its first case of the deadly H5 strain of bird flu in Western Australia. Jefferson Shaw reports.
6: Australia has so far avoided the consequences of the highly contagious H5N1 strain that's devastated wildlife around the world. Preliminary testing has found a case of bird flu in a migratory bird in southern Western Australia, with testing today to confirm whether it's the first case of the H5 variant here. Invasive Species Council's Carol Booth says if confirmed, it'll be a critical test for Australia after 2 years of preparation.
7: It could be the most complex wildlife emergency faced by Australia.
6: While it hasn't yet been detected on Australia's mainland, the virus has already caused mass deaths of elephant seals on Heard Island. Jefferson Shaw reporting.
3: New Zealand has emerged as the frontrunner to secure the NRL's 20th licence, beating out a rival bid from Queensland. The Australian Rugby League Commission is reportedly favouring a second Kiwi team, likely based in Christchurch. Broadcasters are pushing for a 20-team competition by 2029, ahead of the league's looming broadcast deal. Former AFL great Tony Modra has undergone facial surgery after a tree smashed through the window of his cattle truck in a freak accident. Modra suffered injuries to his jaw, cheek and eye socket while driving and is understood to have required surgery. The 57-year-old was driving at Back Valley near Victor Harbour on Thursday afternoon when the accident occurred. He was flown to Flinders Medical Centre, where he remains. This is Air News. Australia has gone down 2-0 to hosts America in their second group stage match of the World Cup, the Socceroos conceding 2 goals in the first half. The result leaves Australia on 3 points from their 2 games, with Turkey playing Paraguay in the other Group D clash later today. Tennis, and it was a case of 1 up and 3 down for the Aussies overnight in London. Sport's Paul Walsh has the details.
8: 32-year-old Chris O'Connell has booked his place in the final of the Nottingham Open after a straight sets victory over Remy Bertola in the semi-final, final scoreline 6-4, 7-5. O'Connell was able to win an amazing 96% of points on first serve, while Bitola made 29 unforced errors to the Aussie's 17. News not so good for Talia Gibson, who pushed the former world number one Catalina Pliskova, but went down 7-5, 6-4 in their quarterfinals match, while at the Queen's Club in London, both Rinki Hijikata and Alex Demoner failed in their quarterfinals matches, with the Demon going down to Brandon Nakashima from the US and Hugo Humbert, too good for Hijikata. Paul Walsh for Air Sport.
3: For the first time since February 2025, Cam Waters is a supercars race winner. The Darwin Triple Crown is underway this weekend. Leonie Kay reports.
0: It was an even launch off the front row between Kostecki and Di Pasquale. Whilst Payne missed the kick-off third on the grid, leaving Waters to move into third immediately. The safety car left a nervy one-lap dash for Waters, with Kai Allen taking second and Matthew Payne third. Leonie Kay, Air Sport.
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10: Sponsor. Weather check for the coast for your Saturday. Mostly sunny day. I'll give that the thumbs up. There is a medium chance of showers, but it's not arriving till later on this evening. Light winds for us through the day, and 24, the expected top 18 at the coast, on the coast at the moment. UV index, a moderate 4 from 10 this morning till 20 past 1 this over. And checking in next with Gold Coast City Council lifeguards, get the latest on the beach and the surf. Robbie Williams here from the Escapology album, Coming Undone. Oh no, not when you're running down to the beach. Good on you, Robbie. It's 94.1 FM.

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1: Okay, let's see how we're looking a little bit closer to all the action, the water that is. Latest word on the beach and the surf. Gold Coast City Council lifeguard Kelly is with me. G'day, mate. How's it looking there? Where are you, by the way?
2: I'm just down at Palm Beach this morning, and it's actually been a beautiful morning. Had a very picturesque sunrise, and the sun's actually got a little bit of warmth in it already. It's going to be a beautiful day on the beach. Light offshore at the moment out of the northwest. That has a little bit of chill in the air, but overall, it's a beautiful beach morning. Looking at conditions, though, they're going to be a little bit tricky. We had the large east swell most of the week, and it's definitely left a lot of little inshore gutters and a lot of rips up and down the whole coast. So today is between the red and yellow flags only. 2 to 3 foot of swell still. A little bit for the board riders with this offshore this morning. There's going to be little beach breaks all up and down the coast until that wind gets a little stronger later on. Overall, it's going to be an incredible beach day, but just definitely a lot of caution for the swimmers.
1: All right, Kelly, good to catch up, mate. I hope it's a safe day for everyone on the beach.
2: Thanks, Gary.
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0: Great 60s hit there. Late 60s too, it was The Casuals and Jessamine. What was the big opening word on that one? Material Girl for Madonna before that. And she asks a few questions too, doesn't she? Just gone 20 past 8 now. It's 94.1 FM. On the way this hour, some U2. Good hit for Maxine Nightingale. Something new for the Rolling Stones. Also TLC. We've got a remake of a Roy Orbison song with him and the Royal Philharmonic coming up. And Dinah Ross and the Supremes, all to come this hour. 94.1 FM.
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0: The classic album and movie soundtrack shows from 7 Wednesday night. This week, we give you the Sherbet Collection from 1976, an anthology of one of Australia's greatest and most successful bands of their day. Sherbet, hear the hits like you'd never have before. You told me
3: I was the one. I think over the years, we proved to a few people that we could rock it out. It changed over that period of time and also differed from bands like Skyhawks. Ours is more catering to a wider audience.
0: The Sherbet Collection, then at 8, the original Hairspray. Yeah. The 1988 American comedy written and directed by John Waters, starring Sonny Bono, Divine, Ruth Brown, Debbie Harry, Ricky Leight and Jerry Stiller, plus a soundtrack of classic US rock and roll Hall of Fame hits from the 60s.
4: It was the right combination. 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

It's the one and only Maxine Nightingale, the follow-up hit to right back where we started from. That's got to be the one sweetest thing before that. Sweetest indeed for you too. And heading for 28 past 8, Rolling Stones, Living in the Heart of Love on the Gold Coast Zone, 94.1 FM.

Yeah, they're the masters of rock and roll. Gee, they've been doing it long enough, haven't they? Rolling Stones, Living in the Heart of Love. Great new rock and song for those guys. At 28 to 9, 94.1 FM. Time to have a look at the coastal waters forecast and the word about the winds. Kicking that off first of all, we've got northerlies moving around a bit, tending northwesterly and then becoming variable around 10 knots through the morning. Seas at 1 to 1.5 metres, decreasing below a metre this morning, and swell easterly around a metre. Next tides are high at 12:47 lunchtime, that is 13 to 1, 1.19 metres. A low dew at 6:13 this evening, 0.49 of a metre. Weather for the coast today, mostly sunny, looking pretty good for that matter, although there is a change coming and a medium chance of showers most likely this evening, around 40% is what we're expecting, the chance thereof. Light winds for us today, 24 the expected top, bit over 18 at the moment, heading to 19. And UV index from 10 this morning till 20 past 1, the Savo, is a moderate 4 is what we're looking for. Okay, now don't go chasing waterfalls. Here's some good advice. It's TLC on the way on the Gold Coast Zone, 94.1 FM.

0: What's that? Yes, I can hear a symphony as Dinah Ross and the Supremes, and that symphony came from the Royal Philharmonic Orchestra before that with Roy Orbison, one of his good hits. In fact, the big hit that was released a month after his passing in the beginning of 1989. You got it. You did get it too. And TLC's Waterfalls here at 94.1 FM. It is 16 to 9. Decades of Hits tomorrow morning. Please join me from 9. We've got an hour of 60s first up, then the 70s from 10 and the 80s after 11. And this week, highlighting the year 1983. Don't miss Decades of Hits 60s, 70s and 80s in 3 hours. 9 to noon, Sunday mornings, 94.1 FM.
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0: Sometimes on a cold night, not a good idea. Standing on the outside or the inside would be better. It's Neil Sedaka. Tim Finn's Made My Day. And we didn't start the fire. Billy Joel, Depths of Wintertime song, that one. At 4 to 9, news coming up on the hour. Bare Naked Ladies up at the moment, theme from a great TV show. So what's on around the coast? The Winter Solstice Family Friendly Festival is on today at Burley in James Street. Gets underway from 3 till 8. It's free. The solstice is actually tomorrow. That's the shortest day of sunlight for the year. But the festival includes live music, lantern making, glow zones. Don't miss it. James Street in Burley from 3 to 8 today, the Winter Solstice Family Friendly Festival.
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0: Good morning, Echeka Gold Coast Roads once again for you. The Gold Coast Highway with delays through Surfers Paradise, Mermaid Beach and Miami. Bermuda Street slow north and southbound through Varsity Lakes at the moment. Ashmore Road seeing the usual delays there through Bundle. Meanwhile, Hooker Boulevard with congestion in Broadbeach Waters. 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
2: Hello there, I'm Terry Daniel. One person has died and 89 others have been injured in a major train crash north of London. More than 20 ambulances, hazardous response teams and six helicopters responded to the collision between two high-speed carriers at Bedford. 33 passengers have suffered serious or critical injuries, while dozens more have been treated for minor wounds. This passenger told the BBC the scene was distressing.
3: There's a woman in front of me that had completely snapped her leg. And there was a woman behind her. She couldn't move because of her back. There was a guy further down the carriage that couldn't move his neck. He was laid on the floor and people were holding him still.
2: A newly brokered ceasefire is holding in southern Lebanon after conflict postponed peace talks between the US and Iran. The truce was mediated by the United States, Qatar and Iran overnight to protect the broader Middle East peace agreement. While the initial round of technical negotiations in Switzerland remains delayed, both Israeli forces and Hezbollah have largely halted their strikes across the border. US President Donald Trump expressing his confidence that global tensions will only improve.
4: Those ships are flowing out of the Hormuz Strait like nobody's ever seen before, actually. There were a lot of them, about 700 of them, and they're pouring out. The oil is all over the place. You're going to see oil drop so low. I hope the companies are happy about it. But we have a lot of victories.
2: Australia's top universities are warning of a major financial hit as visa applications from Chinese students plunge by nearly a third. Institutions like the University of Sydney and the University of New South Wales rely heavily on international fees to cross-subsidise teaching and research. Staff are suggesting tightening immigration controls and new competition from rising Asian universities are to blame. Hidden mobile speed cameras in Victoria could be axed under a new proposal being put to State Parliament. Carolee Katsimbanis reports.
5: Those hidden mobile speed cameras would effectively just disappear. Instead, mandatory warning signs would alert drivers to them. The move will be voted on when Parliament resumes next month, and if passed, the laws would follow similar moves in New South Wales. News Corp says the proposal by the Shooters, Fishers and Farmers Party is understood to have cross-party support, arguing drivers are more likely to reduce speed when warned of a camera ahead. Victoria raked in $131 million in mobile speed camera fines last year, compared with almost $9 million in New South Wales. Carolee Katsimbanis, Melbourne.
2: Briefly in other news, a large emergency response was required near Warrigal in Victoria after a fuel tanker rolled, colliding with multiple other vehicles. It happened on the Princes Freeway just before 6:30 a.m. Police, paramedics and fireys all responded, with reports of multiple injuries. And two men showing signs of hypothermia have been rescued from Tasmania's southwest wilderness after getting into trouble while kayaking on the Huon River. A rescue helicopter crew found them up a steep cliff northwest of the Craycroft River junction. They were then taken to hospital in Hobart. And new research suggests laughing could be a powerful tool for people managing chronic lung conditions. This is Air News. Australia couldn't follow up with another win in the FIFA World Cup, losing its second game. Airsport's Graham Davis has the details.
6: USA qualified for the round of 32 with a 2-0 win over Australia, with both goals coming in a first half that it dominated. In the 11th minute, Balogun outpaced Italiano down the left, and Burgess then got his feet muddled trying to clear and smash the ball into his own net. 2 minutes before half-time and there was some fortune with the second goal. Dent's effort from the edge of the box following a corner was blocked by Suter, with the ball lobbing into the air for Freeman to nod home. Australia changed formation after the break and, following some substitutions, dominated the final half hour. Valpato fired over in the 62nd minute and Metcalf tested the keeper, but there were no clear-cut opportunities. USA progressed, while the Socceroos will probably need a result against Paraguay in its last group game. Graham Davis in Seattle for Air Sport.
2: NRL and the St George Dragons are reeling after losing to the Newcastle Knights 22 points to 20 in a Friday night nail-biter. Despite going down 10-0 early in the first half, the Red V managed to make Newcastle work hard to stay ahead. Interim Dragons coach Dean Young says the close scoreline made the loss tough to swallow.
7: I thought everyone did their job. Some opportunities for us to win the game and we didn't nail them, and unfortunately we put all that effort in, we don't get the result.
2: And in the AFL, the Gold Coast Suns have fallen short to the Hawks, 113-97 on the Gold Coast. Australian Independent Radio News.
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8: Yeah, weather today. It looks like we're in for a nice sunny day, but later there will be more clouds and most likely a few showers later this evening, that is, with light winds in the meantime. UV index, a moderate 4 from 10 till 20 past 1. 24, the anticipated top. It's just under 21 on the coast at the moment. And I don't want to love her. It'll drive me crazy. 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

0: Yeah, the Beatles from Let It Be and Let It Be. Well, let that be. Wendy Matthews, Everything I've Done Is Wrong and I Don't Want to Love Her, Texas. You're at 94.1 FM. Saturday morning, Gary Bowden through till midday, 18 past nine already. This hour, Robert Palmer not far away. Ingrid Michaelson as well, one from Sandy Shore. ELO in the mix, Imagine Dragons, and Tony Christie. Someone's having a birthday. It's 94.1 FM.
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0: That's an anthem, is it not? Long Live Love. So anthemic. What a call. Sandy Shaw and The Way I Am. Yes, Long Live Love for Ingrid Michaelson as well. And Addicted to Love, speaking of the devil, it was Robert Palmer. We're heading for 28 past 9 here, 94.1 FM. Now, the weather today, nice sunny day we are forecast, but there will be a change tonight, overnight. So cloud coming in, that medium chance of showers, about 40%. Could only be 1 mil in the rain gauge, but tomorrow will be more. And for your Sunday, cloudy, high chance of rain, around 90% and light wind. So it's a wet one tomorrow. Make the most of it today. 24, we're heading up to 21 on the coast at the moment. UV index today is a moderate 4, and it gets going from 10 till 20 past 1 this afternoon. So tomorrow, 14 to 21, cooler day and cloudy and a high chance of rain and light winds for your Sunday. Should still be hanging around on Monday. I guess that's the bad news.
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0: There you go. He's singing just for you. Happy birthday, baby. If you're a support group member birthdaying, and we chatted to a few earlier, that was Tony Christie again for you. Imagine Dragons and Thunder. Hopefully not overnight when the rains arrive, Marge. Last train to London in there for ELO. Electric Light Orchestra coming up 19 to 10. Travel show in after 10 this morning. And what else is on around the coast today? Well, it's a big day. Seafire returns to the Surfers Paradise Beach tonight. It's a night of world-class fireworks and family-friendly entertainment. Now, there'll be teams from Poland and Canada taking part, and Australia will feature in the finale. Times of the displays are 6 o'clock, 7 o'clock and 8 o'clock. Don't miss out. Seafire is a community event, and there's expecting something like 40,000 to be there. So suggest you leave the car at home, catch the G-Link to Cavill Ave. There'll be extra services running before and after the event. But whatever you do, don't miss Seafire. Enjoy it, won't you?
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